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2: Breakfast. Good morning, great dyke. As they say, hope all is going with the flow with you today. On a Tuesday, Forbes Mganza and those Tarango serving you breakfast once again, as I always do each and every day till 10 o'clock. Right, gonna kickstart your morning. Nakukupa the ultimate jumpstart into your day. How? Well, by making you a winner by Great Zimbabwean Brands, proudly brought to you by Zimbabwe. Saka, Great Dag, nishakupa clue. Shanisa clue e ne uchangeri. Nakuti ndiyo ichakuta kuti unge uchiwina makseni anasi. Are you ready? Well, the clue goes as follows, Grey Dyke. I see money differently. I am the title sponsor of the NetBank Tour de Grey Dyke. My dominant color is green, and I operate a network of branches across major cities in Zimbabwe, including Harare, Bulawayo, Gweru, Mutare, Vic Falls, and Zishavane. I am also a proud sponsor of the Zimbabwean Sables. I am a great Zimbabwean icon and a great Zimbabwean brand. Who am I? 0719255655. Great, I come through. Talk to me. And let's get to find out who's going to be a winner today. Uchangochi winner, a voucher in a Zimbabwean brands. Akawanda kasiana siana. Because Muhamparako, tell you what, I do see Zim Gold cooking no oil. Mune marambawa raira cookies. You do need them this winter, I tell you. Mune 6 liters yema zoe. Mune 12 mafuko maheu. 10 kg flour, 10 kg wupfu, 10 kg rice. Zvakarongeka wena neserevita. So, win it this morning on Great Zimbabwean Brands. Tell me what Great Zimbabwean brand I just spoke about, and you could be a winner this morning.
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0: The music of David Guetta featuring Baby Rexha. I'm good. Everything right here on Great Dog's Finest. Taking our time to exactly 21 minutes after 6. Breakfast.
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0: 24 minutes after 6, this is Ngoa right here on Great Dog's Finest. Great Zimbabwean Brands is where we at. You could be a winner this morning. Could it be you? Or maybe perhaps Ndiwe? Well, let's get to find out who's going to take it on Great Zimbabwean Brand. Hamparako, Rakapenga Wangu, 10kg, Upfuri Tea, 10kg rice from Blue Ribbon, Une Zakare, 10kg, Yake Flour, Mune 6 liters, Zagoze Cooking Oil, 4 liters, Zema Zoe, Orange Crush, 12, Fukomae, Mune Serevita Nestle, Zakuga, I tell you, Zengu Zakarongeka. All Great Zimbabwean Brands put into one hamper specifically to be given to you. Let's get to find out who's going to take it. Clue, in case you missed it, I'm going to give it to you one more time. Here goes. I see money differently. The title sponsor in NetBank toward the Grey Dyke. Dominant Kalayangu is green. Dino operators are carrying my network of my branches Akasiana Siana across major cities and towns of Zimbabwe, including Harare, Bulawayo, Gweru, Mutare, Victoria Falls, ne Zishavane. Dino Zikana Zakare Nembiri Yoko sponsor my Zimbabwean Sables. I am a great Zimbabwean icon and a great Zimbabwean brand. Who am I? 0719255655, come through and let me know what Great Zimbabwean Brand I'm talking about. I gotta get a winner. Okay, the first message is coming through. This one from Teach Owen. Are you good, Teach? Nice to know that you locked on to Great Dark's Finest. You're coming through and you say, Forbes, morning, the Great Zimbabwean Brand you are talking about this morning is Old Mutual. No, I'm not talking about all the mutual this morning. Okay, Bradley, Uri Boy, Parisi Epa Mashungapo. Nice to also know that Ogatera, the pastor of the Great Dyke, and you coming through saying the great Zimbabwean brand that I'm talking about is Cabs. No. My Lily, Arise Mamix, nice to know that Ogatera, the pastor of the Great Dyke FM, you say I am talking about Econet Wireless. Econet in a dominant color green, Nanga. Yeah, okay. Stay locked on to the pulse of the Great Dyke FM 101.99 to 1.8. Time is running out. Okay, what other message coming through says, morning, Forbes. The great Zimbabwean brand. This one is coming through. Kuvakuna Ashley. Aripama Kwasha. Uri Boy Ashley. Okay, you say the great Zimbabwean brand that you are talking about this morning is Nedbank. Yes, that's what I'm talking about. Congratulations, Ashley, you are the winner today of that special hamper coming your way, proudly brought to you by Buy Zimbabwe on great Zimbabwean brands. 628 it is.

0: Soul, that's Buffalo Soldier. Yeah, I was kind of getting mixed up there. Also, Natty, coming through. Panacha Loser on Great Dax Finest. 29 minutes before we get to 7 o'clock, Dizongoa, your classic song and your sporting update coming up next.
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0: Now based in the USA, Lovemore Maji. His real name is actually Lovemore Chuma. He's a great diker. Did you know he was born and raised in Gweru? Coming through with the classic Stimela. It's exactly 6:35 Panapapaya FM. Stand by for your sporting update coming up next.
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0: begin today in sport by looking at cricket, where the Zimbabwe T20 cricket captain Sakanda Raza said there was no shame in losing to world champions India and is looking forward to the Chevrons quickly picking up the pieces and moving on ahead of a proposed T20 triangular series set to be hosted by Namibia. The veteran all-rounder reckons Zimbabwe should pick up the positives and aim to build on their strength going forward following the 3-0 T20 series whitewash by the reigning T20 champions. Raza said the Chevrons, who showed so much promise earlier this year with spirited performances at the ICC T20 World Cup in India and Sri Lanka, have been looking to revamp their team to improve their performances, wishing the Chevrons all the best as they return back to the drawing board. We now get to find out what's trending in the Castle Laga Premier Soccer League, and we begin by taking a look at the Castle Laga Premier Soccer League log standings, right? And we do have Karen coming through to break down that Castle Laga Premier Soccer League table for us.
1: Here is the Castle Laga Premier Soccer League log table after the latest round of matches. Sitting at the top is Scotland FC with 52 points, followed by Hardrock FC with 48 points. In third position is Dynamos FC with 44 points. Fourth position is Herring House FC with 42 points. Fifth position is Ngenzi Platinum Stars with 41 points. Capes United at number 6 with 39 points. Highlanders FC at number 7 with 37 points. Moors FC at number 8 with 34 points. Simbabura FC at number 9 with 33 points. 10th position is Chikandin FC with 33 points. FC Platinum at number 11 with 31 points. ZPC Kariba at number 12 with 27 points. Bulawayo Chiefs at number 13 with 27 points. FC Hunters at number 14 with 24 points. Agama FC at number 15 with 22 points. Chawan FC at number 16 with 20 points. Manica Diamonds at number 17 with 19 points. Last but not least is Triangle United with 15 points. Reporting for Great Desk Sports, I'm Karen Sibanda.
0: Thank you so much, Karen Sibanda, for coming through. We now get to take a look still at what's trending in the Castle Laga Premier Soccer League. Caps United fell to Tel 1, and the Caps United coach Tekshua Shiragwe admitted that he was heartbroken by the result, despite praising his players for their commitment and effort. Innocent coming through speaking to Chiragwe comes to give us that report.
2: Ascot Stadium full of hope. This was a chance to bounce back after a disappointing midweek loss to fellow strugglers FC Hunters. From the first whistle, the green machine looked dominant. Possession, chances, pressure, all of it pointed one way. But football is cruel. Just like that, 1-0, Tier 1 wins, and that's all. The question is, what happens next for the green machine? Chiragwe says they need to pick up themselves up and work harder. But the words are no longer enough. The fans want results. For head coach Tekshua Chiragwe, the questions are piling up and the answers are running out. Let's hear what he had to say.
3: It's very difficult to see where are you getting it from. When the team is performing the way that it's performing, dominating from the first whistle, then at the end of the day, the result is so hurting and so painful. I feel even for the fans who travel all the way across the country to come and support their team, and we have been here.
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0: His opposite number, Paul Chaminuka, was so ever happy about that hard fought victory. Longina on standby to give us that report.
5: Ramzira Mekunda Caps United 1-0 Panandre Ascot Stadium Nezuro Murezi wechikota chete 1 so Chaminuka akaradza mufaro mukuru nekukunda kwavo kwechipiri panandare yavo mwaka uno. 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Ngatinzwei Chaminuka achitaura.
6: I am sure that a lot of fans out there and playing for us. God has just given them that.
5: Ndini mtoro wenyu na uzuzi mtambo yebora longi na sova la chaka.
0: Elsewhere, Hard Rock coach Kevin Kaindu says the club's new signings during the mid-season transfer window have made a significant impact, strengthening the team's defense, midfield and attack. Jack Sparrow coming through to give us that match report.
7: Anova murairizi wechikwata cheHard Rock anova Kelvin Kaindu ari kuti vakomana vakaunza pa mid-season vese vari kutamba uyezve vari kuita izvo zvakavakange vavaunzira kuzoti vanobatsira chikwata icho cheHard Rock. 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
8: Of playing at Baobab is not an easy fortress for you to get points, and I think for us to have managed to get the maximum point is very good, and also the ability to reduce the point difference with the team that is on top of the log. Gerard and Prince and all the players that have come in the mid-season have given us a different dimension in terms of quality and also in terms of depth. Everyone has contributed. It's just that in the last game against Ingezi, we had Prince and Gerard scoring and also combining for the second goal. These are experienced players, these are international players, and they are showing the quality that they have since they started playing. And
7: reporting for Great Exports, I'm Jack Sparrow.
0: Great, that brings an end to your sporting update. More updates will be coming through in the next hour.

0: Well, dear.
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1: 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Up until 10 o'clock, it's okay and I'm serving you breakfast. 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

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Till 10 o'clock, TDTC, Great Dyke. Talk about name now, the Mombe Kuti. You know, Panay Mombe soil that does things that just come before Kanganwa. Panay Mombe name character so, huh? That in English to dominate, I still don't come down. 0719655655. And deepest it Mombe, Yako, Yaitonga canabuti, it to tongue come down. Gamako is so. Tara Nini by 101.9, 91.8. Send me a voice note, call me. You can as well send me a voice note as well. Always love it when I hear your voices on the pulse of the Grey Dyke. Okay, Spiwe. I say my mix, big shout out to you, nice to know that I got to run the pulse of the Great Dyke. You say the Queen of Forbes, Evene Mo, Yainzi Pingazi, Pingazi, yeah, Kanakuti Mupengo, Yai Tungadangarese, Yaive Isingadi Munu, Wainga Isinga Zivi, Yai Tikan Isingaku Zivi, and Gogona, so I could Tandanisa. Yes. You don't want one Ben, I said, I'm going to name 0719255655. Do keep those messages coming through. Okay. One of the messages coming through, and Mamuka say, but Great Dakas, Bombe. Hey, I don't come down, come me, do ya in the power. Daitem, Banakutia, Irova. Hey, and this is Tarachuga, Zunungo Fambirana. Power. Do keep those messages coming through right here on the pulse of the Great Dyke 101.9, 91.8. We do have a message coming through from Gretchen Ngumani. And he said, my mix, Gretchen. You say, Forbes, kwenu kwa itonga enu nzi boferi. Boferi. Master, what's that number? Papa Bombe Wang. And the Bombe Wang Yaka Penga. Zukuti Kanega, Funga Yeta Kuto Paza Danga Wangu. 0719255655. Come through and talk to me. 3 minutes before we get to 7 o'clock, the number to talk to me on is 0719255

0: Only 10, Tafunya coming through on Great Dyke's Finest. 7 o'clock it is. Stand by for Great Dyke News.
1: Breakfast. And now, the Great Dyke News. Miners have a voice.
2: Coming to you from the Great Dyke Center, this is your news on the hour read by Samantha Muringai. Voting is officially opened for the 2026 Great Dyke Awards. Follow the Great Dyke Awards 2026 WhatsApp channel and cast your vote for your preferred nominees across all categories. Voting closes on Monday, 14 September at 12 noon. EMA says current fines are too weak to stop mining and industrial companies from polluting the Deka River in Wange. Environmental Protection Director Christopher Mushava told Parliament water pollution makes up 75.6% of enforcement work in the area. He said companies treat fines as a business cost and urged tougher penalties to force compliance with environmental laws.
3: Fines and penalties that are obtaining in terms of the current law, but obviously we have noted that it's not deterrent, Chairperson. To be honest, in terms of companies that are polluting, they are also in business. I'm sure a penalty should make meaning to their bottom line in terms of business, so that they are also serious about, controlling the pollution at source. We have given tickets, we have given what we call environmental protection orders, but out of all the enforcement efforts that we were doing, we have noted that 75.6% of that effort goes towards issues of water pollution, confirming that water pollution is our real problem. Like I indicated, the major handicap there is the level of fines and so on, which you are then.
2: In other news, President Emmerson Mnangagwa has directed the Minister of Health to remove regulatory barriers blocking investment in specialist healthcare. Speaking at the commissioning of the UZ Industrial Incubation Center in Masasa, he said Zimbabweans deserve better access to quality, affordable medical services and warned against gatekeeping and cartels that limit specialist
4: the
2: care.
4: The Minister of Health and Child Care, together with related agencies, are directed to remove the barriers of entry in the establishment of specialist healthcare facilities and services. ATD were gatekeepers, the marketers for the health sector. Takurapka, Shakanak, Nemutengo Ripa Sika, Nokoman, Moscow. But Gatibene Anya, the cautious.
2: 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MIS Bore Drilling, we dig deep so you don't have to. In other news rather, the government has abolished the road access fee through statutory instrument 113 of 2026, ending a levy in place since 2009. The Minister of Transport says the fee was duplicated after Zinara toll gates were rolled out, forcing motorists and operators to pay twice. Under the new rules, tolls for the city-to-city trunk road network will now be paid only at designated tolling points. The government expects the move to lower costs for motorists, freight and public transport, and to make compliance simpler as part of efforts to cut the cost of doing business. Concluding with regional and international news, South African authorities are investigating the death of 42-year-old Nigerian Ibe Chika Salmon, who collapsed during an arrest in Cape Town after police found an unlicensed firearm in suspected drugs. A preliminary post-mortem found bruises to his back and chest. The case is now being investigated. Nigeria's Consul General condemned the incident and cited a pattern of deaths involving Nigerians, calling for a transparent probe. The death adds to regional concern over attacks on migrants. I'm Samantha Muringai, and that's all for now. We have more for you in an hour. Stay with us, stay with the Pulse of the Great Dyke.
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7: 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It's your time right here on the Pulse of the Great Dyke, YFM 101.9, 91.8. If you're just joining us, good morning to you. Talking about Mombe Zedu, you know. Yeah, it's African, rather, it's Zimbabwean. 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Those Zaparazi Mungua Tatoroa, Kuri Susu, Busman Apezo, Roma Sports, is to Pedro, Roma Sports. So great, I come through, talk to me on 071-925-5655. Do this, Danny Mope. Come through and have your say on the pulse of the great duck. This message reads, say, Mr. Forbes, Danny Mope. Yeah, it's a picture. Yeah, have a one Mope, yo. Yeah, you have a buru. Apa iringavi. 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Oh my goodness. Yeah, it's a picky chambombe. Yeah, I got to remember one winner. We're going to run the Palace of the Grand Duck FM 101.9. Let's get to listen to some of your voice notes. No. This is a Give Moma Konye. We're not listening to Give Moma Konye as yet. 071-925-5655. Okay, we have Eva Joy coming through. Morning to you, Eva Joy. You say morning, Forbes. It's also Tine Mumbea in the Marans. Because younger Mumbea Tete Vango, Vangara, South Africa. Nerime Gore Vakamboshai, Nerime Gore Yakamboshai kwa for a month. Oh my goodness. Take a twist a police report. After some time, take a Taiwana, Iripadanga Maxini. Anyways, Yakazofa, Jesina Muridzi, rest in peace, Tete. Oh my. Do keep those messages coming through on the pass of the Grand Duck. It's exactly 17 minutes after 7 o'clock.
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3: Breakfast. 25 after 7 o'clock is your time till 10 o'clock. Great activity. 0719255655. Come through. 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Yeah. 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You know. 0719255655. Come through. Have your say. Right here. On Great Dag's Finest. Okay. Baba Milo, you're good. Nice to know that I got to the pulse of the Grand Tag. Baba Milo, always good to hear from you. You say, hello, Forbes. Kwenu, yainzi bitofu. Bitofu. Baba Milo, Parise Fas was up. A big shout out to you. Thanks for coming through. Okay. Another message. This one reads, morning, Forbes. Paive naime mombe yainzi shurugwi. Yairuka mudanga. Yono pinda mumunda. Ika dzingwa. Yo iswa medu, yo shika yo rara haijgi. Get it, we is sure. Do keep your messages coming through right here on the pulse of the Great Dark FM 101.991.8. Okay. One of the message coming through reads as follows. This one's coming through from Steve. I didn't say my mix, Steve. Parisei Pamashing Wapo. You said, morning, Forbes. I didn't have any bururangu. Rainzi advance. 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Magato tanya magasi maga badara kakam screen ambichana. 0719255655. Great Dag, do keep those messages coming through. Right here on Great Dag's Finest till 10 o'clock. See Sonke. And I'm serving you breakfast. Want to know some of those names, Great Dag? Your classic song of the hour will be coming up as well as Give Boma Konya coming through with your sporting update. Taking us there, Ja Praiser, Motor.

0: And do have a popularized album oriented rock music. Best-selling music artist of all time with an estimated 300 million records sold. Led Zeppelin, Thunderstruck, coming through as your classic song of the hour today on a Tuesday.
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2: The game changer, your man, in terms of sports updates from local we go right now as well as international. And let's start closer to home at Tazaka Mtambo where cricket got Tazakwara Jeduka Chema Chevrons. I waka check a Kundu and 35 runs in the last T20 match against India. The world champions, I want to know what is Ragaute. They will actually bounce back strong as they play against other sides. But as of now, they lost the series, the T20 series.

0: is to India. It was a whitewash, but there's always next time. I wish them all the best in their future assignments. Aragaiti fitamuinda kakumtambo wenavu. Takata saka kasolaga Premier Soccer League. Tichuona kute mitambo ya katambo waka over the weekend. And of course, the way shockers brewed across the country. And looking at the top goal scorers chart, Washington Navaya still leading there on 12 goals. And of course, Kama Billiard, Frank Gemang, varu pa 11 goals. It promises to be a tight contest in terms of the top goal scorers in the Kasalaga Premier Soccer League. Takataza pamoka tikuona kuti chikwara cheScotland chakanga chaenda kuSouth Africa kunotamba makundano eToyota Cup chikabva chakakundwa 1-0 asika achakaratidza kuti aiwa chikwata chakapatana. This is good news for Zimbabwe, good news for Scotland FC as well as they prepare for the African Safari that's in the Champions League. They actually played some good football, but unfortunately lost that one 1-0 to Kaizer Chiefs. Makosi, and they will be back, of course. Their match against Dynamos that was scheduled to be played over the weekend pushed forward because of the Toyota Cup. And there was also the big game in Vlawayo, which was scheduled to take place. Of course, that was between Highlanders, Ilangaboso, up against Chicken Inn. But that one pushed forward, of course, after that tragedy that saw Islanders chairman and his vice chairman passing on in a road accident on their way from ZPC Kariba. Tinongoramba kachiti aiwa azorurai murugare asika kuchikwata che Islanders. Tinovimba they are going to recover and actually go back to business and get some points. Aiwa, chinhu chinorwadza kuti takarasikirwaka nevatungamiriri avenhabvu vanga vachitora mutambo wenhabvu kuendesa kuperu. 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Aiwa, zvinhu zvinorwadza senyika. That was a big loss for the nation, of course. Regai tibute zvaka zvimwe zviri kuitika imoka mukasolaga Premier Soccer League. Chicken Inn have confirmed signing Congolese player Gracia Mpongo Mbombo. So he has joined Chicken Inn. And let's cross the Limpopo. Tichita zvaka zviri kuitika South Africa. In the Betway PSL Awards, takaona kachikwada che Orlando Pirates, they actually dominated on the awards there with the youngster, that's Relevokile Mofokeng, getting numerous awards as well as the head coach there. That's Orlando Pirates, the Buccaneers, bagging a number of awards at the Betway Premiership Awards for 2025 to 26 season. Tioneka chikomana Peter Shamile has joined Young Africans that's in East Africa. Of course, Scotland were chasing for his signature, but he settled for Young Africans. And also getting some news that Liverpool are likely to sign Bakola from Paris Saint-Germain, while Real Madrid are reported to be interested in Rodri. And there are also reports that Vinicius Junior is likely to leave Real Madrid, and of course the destination hasn't been confirmed. For now, this is what I had for you. My name is Kivo Magonye, the game changer. Ndinotirambai makateerera kaya FM kuti murambe muchinzwa zvimwe zvine chekuita nezvemitambo. Stay tuned.
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3: 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Great Doctor Ryan in the 0719255655 by the pulse of the Great Dog, yeah, FM 101.9 91.8. Okay, taking your messages. This one reads as follows. It says, Forbes, good morning to you. Isusu tine mombe dzakati kuti dzainetsa kwangu na kipa kwozoita mabhotoro na rhino. Forbes angarima one. Ratidzo, very good morning to you. Arisema Mix, nice to know that rakatira the pass of the Great Duck as well. You say, Forbes, kwedu kwangu na banya mulenge. What do you expect, Dai? Kufasita mombe rinonzi banya mulenge. Of course, nenge zvinonetsa imwe yaya. Okay, we do have tinotenda gonera. Parese pasipoza pa big shout out to you this morning. We said that isusu paive nemombe yekwedu yainzi finary. 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Oh my goodness. Ah, yange ne ukasha yainzi finally. Yeah, this yeah, that could be the final destination to show up a team. 747 Great Dark Dizongova. What I know from you, Mombe, we need some dangamako, cannot aim for nets, and you don't come dangarago. Tarani, they send me a voice note as well. I want to hear your voices, right? Call me as well on the compass of the Great Dark. Tritese, till 10 o'clock. Breakfast. The sound.

One Gaffa Winky Dean coming through the kids 8 minutes to thank do out our domestic animals, mumbeids. Yeah, anyway, I've discovered good mumbeids. You know, the name Kakita Sevan who swords him with Zingo about my characters, like a Siana Siana. 0719255655. Let me know, Kuti Mumbe, I need sir. 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I'm dangamako pongo. I know you. You know, Tara nini find the pulse of the great dark. We have one message coming out kuti mombe ainetsa kana mombe rikutonga mudanga mako panguva inoyi inonzani. Tara nini find the pulse of the great dark. We have one message coming through from Pauline. Arisema Mix Pauline, big shout out to you.

0: ngariri empty. Oh my goodness. Yeah, pampane basa, I tell you. Okay. Stay connected to the powers of the Great Dyke 101.991.8. Okay. We do have Charles Pamaraba Village up. Big shout out to you, Chale. Arisema Mixwangu had skipped your message, had not seen it, my guy. Yeah. You say, Forbes, morning wangu. Yangu ya inzi bantamo. Ya igwazo kurevesa. Plus ya itunga chaiko. Now listen to this. Azi yakambo simu zam dara achibva kundari. Agare mawana chayo chayo. Big shout out to you, Charles. Now kuti ndikubutsire mudzimai wako wauna ipapo masibanda. Right, and mwanakomana wako zvakare nemhuri yake ina remedy nemhuri yake nemhuri yese yekwa mazambane. Na girls, ne girls yangu, iri pamadamombe, pamakopa apo. Charles, big shout out to you. Thanks indeed for coming through. 6 minutes before we get to 8 o'clock, let's get to listen to some of your voice notes.
1: My gonna swear that the whole day we got the danga. 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But you a boy. A boy a chit. I can go and someone up with him so I can a yado boy. Yeah. Almost that in the cafe and I would do a kind of holiday of Musha so and I to Zawudash. Ah, where was that? 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Is a boy. Ah, Mumbe, boy.
0: I got him, my one child, child. Let's listen to more of your voice notes.
2: Morning, by FM. Isu Tavene Bumbe's beauty. I don't need a subdarietic or no moon or singers, eight or minds as we put up. Apa yesi ngaduka miwa ni wanurumi waitoti kana wakuda kukaka maitu inda kudanga wanukazi mutu nuisunga imi mutu kama wanurumi yesi kuda kukami waiti katuona wanurumi waitu jamba danga
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1: Coming to you from the Great Dyke Center, this is your news on the hour read by Samantha Muringai. Voting is officially opened for the 2026 Great Dyke Awards. Follow the Great Dyke Awards 2026 WhatsApp channel and cast your vote for your preferred nominees across all categories. Voting closes on Monday, 14 September at 12 noon. EMA says current fines are too weak to stop mining and industrial companies from polluting the Deka River in Wange. Environmental Protection Director Christopher Mushava told Parliament water pollution makes up 75.6% of enforcement work in the area. He said companies treat fines as a business cost and urged tougher penalties to force compliance with environmental laws.
2: Fines and penalties that are obtaining in terms of the current law, but obviously we have noted that it's not deterrent, Chairperson, to be honest, in terms of companies that are polluting. They are also in business. I'm sure a penalty should make me their bottom line in terms of business, so that they are also serious about controlling the pollution at source. We have given tickets, we have given what we call environmental protection orders, but out of all the enforcement efforts that we were doing, we have noted that 75.6% of that effort goes towards issues of water pollution, confirming that water pollution is our real problem. Like I indicated, the major handicap there is the level of fines and so on, which you are then.
1: In other news, President Emmerson Mnangagwa has directed the Minister of Health to remove regulatory barriers blocking investment in specialist healthcare. Speaking at the commissioning of the UZ Industrial Incubation Center in Masasa, he said Zimbabweans deserve better access to quality, affordable medical services and warned against gatekeeping and cartels that limit specialist
3: the
1: care.
3: The Minister of Health and Child Care, together with related agencies, are directed to remove the barriers of entry in the establishment of specialist healthcare facilities and services. Until the gatekeepers, the marketers of the health sector. Takurapwa zvakanaka nemutengo uri pasika vakomana masika. Kwete ngative nehanya tikoshese utano hwevanhu veduka. Kune vamwe vanhu vachapiwa kunze kwedu ngatichengetanei.
1: 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MIS Bore Drilling, we dig deep so you don't have to. In other news rather, the government has abolished the road access fee through statutory instrument 113 of 2026, ending a levy in place since 2009. The Minister of Transport says the fee was duplicated after Zinara toll gates were rolled out, forcing motorists and operators to pay twice. Under the new rules, tolls for the city-to-city trunk road network will now be paid only at designated tolling points. The government expects the move to lower costs for motorists, freight and public transport, and to make compliance simpler as part of efforts to cut the cost of doing business. Concluding with regional and international news, South African authorities are investigating the death of 42-year-old Nigerian Ibe Chika Samon, who collapsed during an arrest in Cape Town after police found an unlicensed firearm in suspected drugs. A preliminary post-mortem found bruises to his back and chest. The case is now being investigated. Nigeria's Consul General condemned the incident and cited a pattern of deaths involving Nigerians, calling for a transparent probe. The death adds to regional concern over attacks on migrants. I'm Samantha Muringai in the Soul for Now. We have more for you in an hour. Stay with us, stay with the Pulse of the Great Dyke.
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3: So now we have to go to our guy, Yandi Jogesa Memory Ango, Yakanifungiza, you know, Mazuango way back in the day. 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Angare Mawan, ciao ciao. 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A very good morning to you. To get on a moment about cows, cattle. Now, on Zoka, we're going to see. Bombe, Yakaneta canotiku tungam dangamako parishino, or Yakamboneta, Yakambotungam dangamako. Yeah, come through and share a name of that particular. A bull or cow with me, found up by the pass of the Great Dyke 0719255655 into your number. Yokunge, Uchindi Bata. We have doubt coming through. I receive a mixed doubt. You say that a Forbes in any Daka food Zabumbe Zakawand is a Zaine Zabudanga Mango. I think at the Benzi, Pampana Bishop, Elephant, Soldier, Buffalo, Boxeni, Eland, Masikondo. 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On the pulse of the Great Dyke till 10 o'clock, it's okay. And I'm saving you breakfast.

0: 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I'm Zukuru Mdomo Great Dark featuring Charlie K. Campaign happening on Great Dark's Finest.
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1: Voting has officially opened and begun. That is for the 2026 Grey Dyke Awards. 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That is on the 25th of September 2026. Breakfast. 22 minutes after 8 in Dzongoma on 101.991.8. We're talking cows. You know, Mumbai's Nungaito Dzongoma, Zinama character Kasiana Siana Dzongoma, just as I'm getting to find out here from the different messages that are coming through, ne experience Yangu Jakare, Yokofuza Mumbai, go to Mumbai, you know, Zinama characters Kasiana Siana, Mokofuza Mumbai cannot move Ganane Mumbai Zedu, you know, you then get to know Kutai, Idi Shakati, no da Shakati. But then again, pane ndurura nidze mombe. 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Taura nini, pa the pulse of the Great Dyke. Okay. Do you have wasu? Pa Adare Farm apo. Pari say pa Adare Farm. You say that morning Forbes yedu ya inzi Tokyo. Ya ipkanya usiku, yono jingaku munda. 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Do keep those messages coming through on the pulse of the Great Dyke. We have Tony coming through. You're good, my guy. 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Stay connected to the pulse of the Great Dyke till 10 o'clock. Sisonke breakfast. The sound of your

0: Stars of the Great Dag FM 101.9, 91.8. It's exactly 28 after 8 o'clock. In fact, your classic song of the hour will be coming up. Yeah, your classic song of the hour will be coming up, as well as your sporting update with Give Vuma Konye. So stay connected to Great Dag's finest.
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2: as dark as the coals of Wange, as vivacious as chrome fields of Mtorashanga, I shine like the gold of Shurugwi. I am as pristine as waters of Palawani, rich as the mines of Mimosa, Unke, and Zimplats, hunted like lithium. 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I am a smart, energetic Afropolitan. I am a great diker. And my home is
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tuned. 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

0: The legendary Freddie Gwala, he does have a big connection to Zimbabwe. He did sing a song for Highlander Siboso. Also was in collaboration, that is for Beverly Spanda. I can produce Ranziwe as well. And tell you what, akaimba zvakare na the legendary Paul Matavire. Freddie Gwala, Gumba Fire, coming through as your classic song of the hour. Breakfast. 8:35 is your time. 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
5: Give more, the game changer. Your man in terms of sports updates from local, we go regional as well as international. And let's start closer to home. Tichitarisa kamutambo wekriketi katichitarisa chikwara chedu kachemachevrons aiwaka chakakundwa ne 35 runs in the last T20 match against India, the world champions. Aiwa tinongotarisira kakuti vakomana vekwedu they will actually bounce back strong as they play against other sides. But as of now, they lost the series, the T20 series, to India. It was a whitewash, but there's always next time. I wish them all the best in their future assignments. Aragaiti fetangu indaka kumtambo wenavu. Takatasa ka Kasolaga Premier Soccer League. Tichuona kute mitambo ya katambo waka over the weekend. And of course, the way shockers brewed across the country. And looking at the top goal scorers chart, Washington Navaya still leading there on 12 goals. And of course, Kama Billiard, Frank Agemang, Varu by 11 goals. It promises to be a tight contest in terms of the top goal scorers in the Kasolaga Premier Soccer League game. Takatasa Pavoka, Tikuona Utich Kwaraje, Scotland, Chakangacha end up South Africa, Mutamba, Makundano, a Toyota Cup, Achika Fachako Kundwa, 1-0 Asika, Achakarati Zakaguti, Iwa Chikwata, Chakapatana. This is good news for Zimbabwe, good news for Scotland FC as well, as they prepare for the African Safari that's in the Champions League. They actually played some good football, but unfortunately lost that one 1-0 to Kaizer Chiefs. Makosi. And they will be back, of course, their match against Dynamos that was scheduled to be played over the weekend, pushed forward because of the Toyota Cup. And there was also the big game in Vlawayo, which was scheduled to take place. Of course, that was between Highlanders, Highlangaposo, up against Chicken Inn, but that one pushed forward, of course, after that tragedy that saw Highlanders chairman and his vice chairman passing on in a road accident on their way from ZPC Kariba. 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That was a big loss for the nation, of course. Regai tibute zvaka zvimwe zviri kuitika imoka mukasolaga Premier Soccer League. Chicken Inn have confirmed signing Congolese player Gracia Mpongo Mbombo. So he has joined Chicken Inn. And let's cross the Limpopo South Africa in the Betway PSL Awards. Takaona kachikwada che Orlando Pirates, they actually dominated on the awards there with the youngster, that's Relevokile Mofokeng, getting numerous awards as well as the head coach there. That's Orlando Pirates, the Buccaneers, begging a number of awards at the Betway Premiership Awards for 2025 to 26 season. Chikomana Peter Shalile has joined Young Africans that's in East Africa. Of course, Scotland were chasing for his signature, but he settled for Young Africans. And also getting some news that Liverpool are likely to sign Bakola from Paris Saint-Germain, while Real Madrid are reported to be interested in Rodri. And there are also reports that Vinicius Jr. is likely to leave Real Madrid. And of course, the destination hasn't been confirmed. For now, this is what I had for you. My name is Kikwo Magonye, the game changer. Dino Trambai Magateraka, ya FM. Kuti murambi mchinzwa zimwe, sineche kuita neze mitampo.
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3: Breakfast. Exactly, quarter to 9 o'clock on Great Dyke's Finest. Because we're going to go at 10 o'clock. TDTSA. You know, I've just been enjoying reading your messages. Never experiences Great Dyke that you've had. You know, yeah. And Mombe, you know, they are more than something. I've just realized they can also be a companion. You know, yeah. So just in case you joined us, very good morning to you. We're talking about issues to do ne Mombe. Yeah. Akunge ndichiziva Mombe yanga ine mbiri yokuneta. Either kuma Rhine kana Mombe yaya yawaiziva kuti ii ndo inotonga mudanga renyu. 0719255655. You can still come through and share with me some of those, you know, Mazite Mombe wayo. Them experiences of Makashiana, so on the pass of the Great Dyke 101.9, 91.8. Okay, we do have Sam coming through. I say my mix, Sam, big shout out to you. Always a pleasure, you know, that you're always connected to the pass of the Great Dyke. How's Shurugwe Maxena Nasi? You say, morning Forbes, Buru, Rokumara in Kwango, Kune Buru Rains Mahobo. Do rinotonga mudanga medu. 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Oh my goodness. Saka vamwe vere atore makwikwi kule pa Hilltop. Big shout out to you. Always a pleasure to also hear from you all the time. You're coming through saying, Boss Forbes, kwedu kwaive nemombe yainzi Bushmani. 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On the pass of the Great Dyke, Tiritese, with me, Forbes, till 10 o'clock, continuously serving you breakfast on Great Dyke's Finest.
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0: He's a great diker, multi-talented, Goda Moyo, mastered and produced by One Master Flicks, Rondare Moyo, coming through right here on your FM, 9 o'clock it is. Stand by for great dike news.
1: Breakfast. And now, the great dike news. 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
2: Coming to you from the Great Dike Center, this is your news on the hour read by Samantha Muringai. Voting is officially opened for the 2026 Great Dike Awards. Follow the Great Dike Awards 2026 WhatsApp channel and cast your vote for your preferred nominees across all categories. Voting closes on Monday, 14 September at 12 noon. EMA says current fines are too weak to stop mining and industrial companies from polluting the Deka River in Wange. Environmental Protection Director Christopher Mushava told Parliament water pollution makes up 75.6% of enforcement work in the area. He said companies treat fines as a business cost and urge tougher penalties to force compliance with environmental laws.
3: Fines and penalties that are obtaining in terms of the current law, but obviously we have noted that it's not deterrent, Chairperson. To be honest, in terms of companies that are polluting, they are also in business. I'm sure a penalty should make meaning to their bottom line in terms of business, so that they are also serious about, controlling the pollution at source. We have given tickets, we have given what we call environmental protection orders, but out of all the enforcement efforts that we were doing, we have noted that 75.6% of that effort goes towards issues of water pollution, confirming that water pollution is our real problem. Like I indicated, the major handicap there is the level of fines and so on, which you are then.
2: In other news, President Emmerson Mnangagwa has directed the Minister of Health to remove regulatory barriers blocking investment in specialist healthcare. Speaking at the commissioning of the UZ Industrial Incubation Center in Masasa, he said Zimbabweans deserve better access to quality, affordable medical services and warned against gatekeeping and cartels that limit specialist
4: the
2: care.
4: The Minister of Health and Child Care, together with related agencies, are directed to remove the barriers of entry in the establishment of specialist healthcare facilities and services. Until the gatekeepers, the marketers, the health sector. Zakurapwa, zvakanaka. 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Kune vamwe vanhu vachapiwa kunze kwedu. Ngatichengetanei.
2: 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MIS Bore Drilling, we dig deep so you don't have to. In other news rather, the government has abolished the road access fee through statutory instrument 113 of 2026, ending a levy in place since 2009. The Minister of Transport says the fee was duplicated after Zinara toll gates were rolled out, forcing motorists and operators to pay twice. Under the new rules, tolls for the city-to-city trunk road network will now be paid only at designated tolling points. The government expects the move to lower costs for motorists, freight and public transport, and to make compliance simpler as part of efforts to cut the cost of doing business. Concluding with regional and international news, South African authorities are investigating the death of 42-year-old Nigerian Ibe Chika Salmon, who collapsed during an arrest in Cape Town after police found an unlicensed firearm and suspected drugs. A preliminary post-mortem found bruises to his back and chest. The case is now being investigated. Nigeria's Consul General condemned the incident and cited a pattern of deaths involving Nigerians, calling for a transparent probe. The death adds to regional concern over attacks on migrants. I'm Samantha Muringai, and that's all for now. We have more for you in an hour. Stay with us, stay with the Pulse of the Great Dike.
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2: Breakfast. Rather make it 12 minutes after 9 o'clock. Yeah, and the number can't get this kind of doctor the other way around that discovered. But anyway, it's actually the 18 after 9. Glenn Dax is okay on breakfast till 10 o'clock. And I do have a guest. Hey, nobody say what's up. So they say?
3: Andre guested it, Fubs.
2: Yeah, I already guested.
3: Ah, come on. Am I not part of your AFM anymore?
2: Wapid number mango, I already guessed.
3: Oh. I'm standing there, where is it?
2: Yeah, gotta go.
3: Oh.
2: Good, no, what's up, Paris?
3: No, good, what is it?
2: Good, good. How's Palawani?
3: Palawan is perfect, Forbes. Very, very perfect. What do you say?
2: Me, I'm good, as you can see. Bonjour.
3: Ubo.
2: Yeah.
3: Mm-hmm. Kuchando.
2: It's, I'm
3: okay.
2: Yeah.
3: Okay.
2: I think my weather patterns are changing. July. July, I don't know.
3: Very cold.
2: You cannot say July, you know, I can just, I got to honor. Except for Maneru, Maxine, yes, today, Panabudam Den, look at the shower. Saka.
3: Oh, look at the shower.
2: Yeah.
3: Mm-hmm.
2: Saka. It was a bit cold.
3: Okay.
2: Yeah.
3: Yeah.
2: So, when I check my temperatures, I then realized it's actually 6 degrees. So it was cold.
3: It was cold. You know, you're always refreshing. Oh, the skin younger change.
2: Yeah, I'm going to show you a yellow body. So what's so special about Palawani? What's been happening so far with Palawani?
3: Palawani, yeah, Forbes, we are enjoying very much. Tukwa na magesi akati o. Forbes, why? Magesi daru kufara accommodation yedu. Taka disa accommodation yedu. We are saying at $80 a couple for a night, bed and breakfast. And easy. Tuatawapa two more activities emara, Forbes.
2: Great.
3: Yes, on top of that. Because Karatengo to $80 bed and breakfast. But now we're saying we're giving you two free activities. We're giving them mini golf. And also are giving them Skywalk for free.
2: Skywalk for free? For
3: yes.
2: Really?
3: Saka, this promotion is running until end of August.
2: Fantastic. So yes. For $80,
3: do you
2: bed and breakfast for two?
3: Yes, in a room and it's two. Then if you want to share with your kids, $60 is for you adults, muri two and it's that's 30, and if I now about the number 25, if you want to share that room.
2: If you want 15. To share the room.
3: Yes. Find that facility as well. And as friends, again, if you want to come, Forbes, Muri 4, Muri 5, Muri 6, Tinoti, $30 pay what? Pay bed, pay person. $30 a year and you don't cover footage. They carry breakfast.
2: Okay.
3: You know?
2: So that's fantastic.
3: $30 said the Forbes.
2: Yeah.
3: Indiana sent a 30.
2: So what? So this will also be running through Hero Zero Shakar.
3: Yes, throughout. And a shared room in Orana from January to December. It's just we are always affordable kupala one Forbes.
2: Great. People are asking about the roads. Kuti, how is now the accessibility to Palawan? Is it now easily accessible?
3: Very accessible because yaka great dewa. Saka now you know fambika shaka naka ochereri dusty road, but at least small cars vana fan kago maonda fit. Osarudi arungo famba arungo shika shaka naka.
2: Great. Chipiki ni chichirigo.
3: Aiyo chipiki ni chichirigo.
2: Saka saka mira se
3: tapenda chipiki. Pari pari kufuta chipiki ni chido. Aiyo cruise board. In one go palawani chet.
2: Saka zokambira say ne cruise boat is it still available?
3: Yes.
2: And what does it take for me to enjoy that cruise boat?
3: Cruise boat Forbes is $10 per person. Yes. Can I add my adults? Then children is $5 per person. Then speedboat is currently down, but by next week in Yakushanda, speedboat is $5. Unoza good Forbes is no nagzas good mushi fama bidi wee mumu boat me with your partner Ashina Kizere.
2: Yeah, it's kinda romantic.
3: It is. So please do come to Palawan this Forbes, this holiday Forbes. Ugonzwa kuti manyukunyukun relationship ya kwandi. But also there's a zip liner, you know? You know kuta and drilling, you know. Fly, cross the dam. It's quite an adventure. We've also skywalk. I've got many activities, Forbes, at Palawan.
2: Great. So, what's the charge? Do I pay to get in?
3: Entrance fee is $3 adults, then kids $2.
2: Great.
3: Yes. Then we sell food as well, Forbes. Panefish. If you want certain fish, chips and fish, and pane pork, pane chicken, saka munukungo order chete, chikafcha no dandete. Oh, if you bring your own braais and drinks, then you have to pay a cookage fee of $10. And then tota kuvesera kamo, to ataona kuti wo papa mwasia munyu kumba, tokboga munyu, nemvura ne for only a cookage fee of $10 Forbes.
2: Great. So there you have it, Palawani Lakewood Resort open for business. So if you think about having your car weekend, car go, could you get spiced up? Think of no other place than Palawani. My specials are nobody. Maybe let's just run them through again one more time.
3: We are saying accommodation for a couple, $80, bed and breakfast. Then we give you two free activities, that is skywalk and mini golf. Then if you want to share a room with your children, it's $60, the two adults, then $25 the kids, or $15 depending with age.
2: Okay.
3: Yeah, and also Chipikiri, if you come gawe makawanda, I would not go na kutara na shikari. And Forbes, we're saying utima schools, aiwa, they're open, we're inviting them, the Heritage Based Learning Center, tine ma fisheries edu, tine chengeta ma bees, epiculture, we've got horticulture, we've got ma tents, we've got buildings, saka we, tino zidzavana, wananongo verega swimming pool, mubuku, but we've got the swimming pool, they should come and see the swimming pool, they should come and see kutu nyuchi zi chengeta wa see. And my churches, we're saying good, if you cannot afford to book with us for accommodation, we can give you space, you pitch your tents, more church, there's a conference to do your church. So we're saying good, Palawan Munwesari welcome from churches to school to parents to individuals. We are waiting for you, Palawan to get
2: Mirira. Great, the ultimate holiday resort,
3: the only one.
2: And a great Zimbabwean brand, Palawani Lakewood Resort. Saka number. Vano kubata number zibino.
3: Number zekufoda. Number zekufoda.
2: Yeah.
3: My number is 0773-594-653. That's no matter. I'll repeat again. 0773-594-653. Oh, can visit our website, Panema number. I wonder if Papo Epalawani with this Econet, there is Net One, Tripo by social media, Tripa Facebook, Tripa LinkedIn, by Instagram, by TikTok, at Shaiqui.
2: Sakabata Tim Palawani, and you know, why not? And experience the ultimate best. Nobody, been a pleasure coming.
3: Thank you so much.
2: Yeah.
3: Thank you so much.
2: Yeah, good to have you here.
3: Oh, thank you, dear.
2: All right.
3: But yeah, I'm still part of your IFM here.
2: Yeah, of course you are.
3: Yeah.
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0: dark as the coals of Wange, as vivacious as chrome fields of Mtorashanga, I shine like the gold of Shurugwi. 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
6: 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GPS Borehole Drilling, bringing clean water closer to you. And now the headlines. EMA says weak fines are failing to deter Deka River pollution. The president orders removal of barriers to specialist health as usage innovation opens hub. For more on these and other stories, K. Samantha Moringai at the top of the hour. My name is Ms. Hachkom.
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0: Award nominations, Bill K, you'll be 40 if it happens again. Coming through with
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2: Mamukase McGregor's Lefukeja na McGregor's amahle give uma your man in terms of soko we go rich now as well as international and let's start what as a mtambo we cricket gachi chesa chikwara chetu 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series, the T20 series to India. It was a whitewash, but there's always next time. I wish them all the best in their future assignments. Aragati vitamuinda kakumtambo wenavu. Takatazaka Kasolaga Premier Soccer League. Tichuona kute mitambo ya katamwaka over the weekend. And of course, the way shockers brewed across the country. And looking at the top goal scorers chart, Washington Navaya still leading there on 12 goals. And of course, Kama Billiard, Frank Agemang, Varupa 11 goals. It promises to be a tight contest in terms of the top goal scorers in the Kasolaga Premier Soccer League. Takataza pamoka tikuona kuti chikwara cheScotland chakanga chaenda kuSouth Africa kunotamba makundano eToyota Cup chikabva chakokundwa 1-0 asika achakaratidza kuti aiwa chikwata chakabatana. This is good news for Zimbabwe, good news for Scotland FC as well as they prepare for the African Safari that's in the Champions League. They actually played some good football but unfortunately lost that one 1-0 to Kaizer Chiefs. Makosi, and they will be back, of course, their match against Dynamos that was scheduled to be played over the weekend, pushed forward because of the Toyota Cup. And there was also the big game in Vlawayo, which was scheduled to take place. Of course, that was between Highlanders, Highlanders up against Chicken Inn, but that one pushed forward, of course, after that tragedy that saw Highlanders chairman and his vice chairman passing on in a road accident on their way from ZPC Kariba. Tinongoramba katichiti aiwa azorurai murugare asika kuchikwata che Highlanders. Tinovimba they are going to recover and actually go back to business.

0: and get some points. 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That was a big loss for the nation, of course. Regai tibute zvaka zvimwe zviri kuitika imoka mukasolaga Premier Soccer League. Chicken Inn have confirmed signing Congolese player Gracia Mpongo Mbombo. So he has joined Chicken Inn. And let's cross the Limpopo. Tichita zvaka zviri kuitika South Africa in the Betway PSL Awards. Takaona kachikwada cheOrlando Pirates. They actually dominated on the awards there with the youngster, that's Relebohile Mofokeng, getting numerous awards as well as the head coach there. That's Orlando Pirates, the Buccaneers, begging a number of awards at the Betway Premiership Awards for 2025 to 26 season. Regret woneka chikomana Peter Shalile has joined Young Africans that's in East Africa. Of course, Scotland were chasing for his signature, but he settled for Young Africans. And also getting some news that Liverpool are likely to sign Bakola from Paris Saint-Germain, whilst Real Madrid are reported to be interested in Rodri. And there are also reports that Vinicius Jr. is likely to leave Real Madrid, and of course the destination hasn't been confirmed. For now, this is what I had for you. My name is Kivmo Makonye, the game changer. Ndinotirambai makateerera kaya FM kuti murambe muchinzwa zvimwe zvine chekuita nezvemitambo.
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6: As dark as the coals of Wange, as vivacious as chrome fields of Mtorashanga, I shine like the gold of Shurugwi. 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
8: 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It was about the same time, same place, Mangwana midweek on a Wednesday. Tumbota game kumutsana futhi. Up next, Esther Vimbai, till 2 o'clock to take you through the Chola Bag.
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8: News coming up in the next roundabout 14 minutes. Taking us to the Great Dyke News at 10 o'clock. Itimbara mgrepa Mataga ba. Mataga Giants, Mabemba. My Great Dykers, tozonana. Same time, same place tomorrow. You have yourself a lovely, lovely day. Later.

0: is Ya FM. And now, the Great Dyke News. Miners have a voice.
1: Coming to you from the Great Dyke Center, this is your news on the hour read by Samantha Muringai. Voting is officially opened for the 2026 Great Dyke Awards. Follow the Great Dyke Awards 2026 WhatsApp channel and cast your vote for your preferred nominees across all categories. Voting closes on Monday, 14 September at 12 noon. MSA's current fines are 2 weeks to stop mining and industrial companies from polluting the Deka River in Wange. Environmental Protection Director Christopher Mushava told Parliament water pollution makes up 75.6% of enforcement work in the area. He said companies treat fines as a business cost and urge tougher penalties to force compliance with environmental laws.
2: Fines and penalties that are obtaining in terms of the current law, but obviously we have noted that it's not deterrent, Chairperson. To be honest, in terms of companies that are polluting, they are also in business. I'm sure a penalty should make meaning their bottom line in terms of business, so that they are also serious about controlling pollution at source. We have given tickets, we have given what we call environmental protection orders, but out of all the enforcement efforts that we were doing, we have noted that 75.6% of that effort goes towards issues of water pollution, confirming that water pollution is our real problem. Like I indicated, the major handicap there is the level of fines and so on, which you are then.
1: In other news, President Emmerson Mnangagwa has directed the Minister of Health to remove regulatory barriers blocking investment in specialist healthcare. Speaking at the commissioning of the UZ Industrial Incubation Center in Masasa, he said Zimbabweans deserve better access to quality, affordable medical services and warned against gatekeeping and cartels that limit specialist
3: the
1: care.
3: The Minister of Health and Shared Care, together with related agencies, are directed to remove the barriers of entry in the establishment of specialist healthcare facilities and services. RTD were gatekeepers, the marketeers were health sector. Takurabwa zvakanaka nemutengo uri pasi ka vakomana vasikana. Kwete ngative nehanya tikoshese utano hwevanhu vedu ka kune vamwe vanhu vachapiwa kunze kwedu ngatichengetanei.
1: Thirsty for water? 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MIS Bore Drilling Company is your go-to crew for drilling, flashing, deepening and surveying basically. 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MIS Bore Drilling, we dig deep so you don't have to. In other news rather, the government has abolished the road access fee through statutory instrument 113 of 2026, ending a levy in place since 2009. The Minister of Transport says the fee was duplicated after Zinara toll gates were rolled out, forcing motorists and operators to pay twice. Under the new rules, tolls for the city-to-city trunk road network will now be paid only at designated tolling points. The government expects the move to lower costs for motorists, freight and public transport, and to make compliance simpler as part of efforts to cut the cost of doing business. Concluding with regional and international news, South African authorities are investigating the death of 42-year-old Nigerian Ibe Chika Samon, who collapsed during an arrest in Cape Town after police found an unlicensed firearm in suspected drugs. A preliminary post-mortem found bruises to his back and chest. The case is now being investigated. Nigeria's Consul General condemned the incident and cited a pattern of deaths involving Nigerians, calling for a transparent probe. The death adds to regional concern over attacks on migrants. I'm Samantha Muringai, and that's all for now. We have more for you in an hour. Stay with us, stay with the powers of the Great Dyke.
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1: Minutes past 10 o'clock and opening over. Of course, welcome to the first hour of the Trollebag on a Tuesday. And every Tuesday we get to choose love. You know, can I chingo rishi piri chega chega? It's all about love, hey. My name is Sham Jarachi, my love chat deity. Don't say Esther by. I'm with you till 2 o'clock. Tnegage father tiri pamwe to wise. Special thanks kuna one mkoma for B. Mkoma Forbes. Vangava in your good morning, great day from 6 till 10. It's gonna be back again tomorrow, same time from 6 till 10 o'clock. Mangwana on a Wednesday. So make sure that you also get to check him out, Papo. But otherwise, wamuka say Jaco. How is your day going? How is your everything? It is a love life, yeah. On Tuesday, we get to talk about Nyazirudo. Yeah, and that Nyazo focus on. And especially my songs that it him, Bospakwa now, in his name. And then Kakanya Kurikira, Nyazirudo. Steric. So I don't know. How is your love life? Are you enjoying Urunakiru in a love life? Urura Ramakanoti. Name way, yeah. What do you say? Come through on 0719255.

0: name is Mr. Minister Michael Mayendere, coming through with a song titled Ndioni Umwari. Ooh, kamakashi zetanga ineni. And of course, Ndioni Umwari. I remember the discussion that we had on this song. Hey, yeah. Takaswera ta bibirana besti. Takaswera ta tsamwirana because of this song. Hey, we were talking about on the day. Taitora pamsorope. A social media trend. Yeah, a social media trend. This song sounds selfish. Because how can you say good should start with you? I mean, it was a lot of chaos. Hey? But I love this song. Powerful song indeed. Coming through from the minister right there. Good morning to you. How are you doing, Moyo? Good to know that you look big shout out to you, Aaron Bungeni. I see you say Kwachirumans. Good morning to you, Stella. Welcome, first song. It is also good to know that you look done. And a big shout out to you for the Jakari. My Martha coming to you. A big shout out to you for the Jakari. Good to know that you look done. Tinashe, I'm taking in your good morning messages. And of course, you gotta let me know which one say Jago. How are you doing? What are you up to? Link up gonna say.
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This one coming through from his name is Rude Boy. Kamboka Chinze Reason with me on 0719-255-655. Please be reminded that 26th of September, we shall be celebrating our 11th birthday is YFM. And of course, we are inviting all businesses that would want to partner up with us on this event. Please do get in touch on 0719-255-655. Or studio Zedu, that is Muna 16 Island Road, Muno Mumuzi Shavani. To partner up, to Ronga Madira, to 26 tingeti fambidzana.

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0: The pulse of the Great Dark is beating even faster. In Gweru, Lalapansi, Kwekwe, Vuma, Chivu, Shangani, Shurugwi, on 101.5, Best Mix, Ya3 Anya. 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

great Zahara coming through with a song titled Pendula. A song coming through as our classic song of the hour. And of course, you're listening to Yah FM, the pulse of the Gedda. It is the first hour with yours truly. And of course, I was taking in your messages and how are you doing on a Tuesday on 071-9255-655. So after that, of course, we're going to be taking a look at Nyaya's good trend about social media. Zaka Siana Siana. A big shout out to you. Thank you so much, Chirumba, for linking up. Good morning to you. And the song, so fishy gospel. Chirumba, Murisego Pilots. I always say so fishy song here. Song here gospel. Good morning to you, Amailala. How are you? Good to know that you are looked on. And thank you so much, Irubo Amailala. I'll get back to you. And also, good morning to you. Thank you so much for linking up. Good to know that you are looked on. A big shout out to you, Frijakare Terence. Thank you so much for linking up. Good morning. Good to know that you are looked on. Sbongile, how are you doing? Pasubozapo. And a big shout out to Kule Wangu Samaita. Pump off up on us wangu my angel kuma botoroko na my tabi up. Thank you so much for getting in touch. Good to know that you looked in answer. I want song you vakuna tricky vibes de uri wangu. See that I do that for you, my guy. It is exactly 21 minutes to 11 o'clock. Ndopa ningova. After this zingwenyaya zirguchiridiza, zakaloko chama streets baba. And because Tuesday is all about ugutanana logutandwa. 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
3: 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So nezrota kukurukura ninyo yacho. And I even played some voice notes. Avo. Variko kwa mambo. Kwa chief ashitonga nyaya yacho. So you know. Pane mango ma ruma. 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of them I collapse and the longest marriage akaita ye yakalasta 2 weeks chete and this is the story that is on the newspaper front line or that is on the headline that is a front page mu newspaper H Metro so you said you have had ma marriages anoko na wokita 4 pa short period ye 6 years pa 6 years angatoita mchato 4 ya achata achinorora but zviri kunzi marriage yake yakakwanisa ku last asterisk yatingati yakatogara ya iriyo ye 2 weeks so I want to know who do you blame Aisha kuzoramba kuenda kunogara na blessing after I discover zvinhu zvakadai. Well, it's in the H Metro. If you want to read the whole story, you can just go to Facebook page, the H Metro, or read the newspaper. Tell me, usiri ni mafungira wako anezure, rokuta, ngaba zosere munu mariavo, ngaba di. After azo find out, maybe no background check ya vaita uro, kutipata kato zori, ilaizo kuti blessing, wakadai, tupata kato zote uro, kuta, isusu, we don't think kutuma na wadu anga wye koko. 4 marriages in 6 years, and the longest being 2 years. What do you have to say?

ye Andy. Welcome to the Convocations in Nekwe. On 071-925-5655, we are on social media trends. That is what we get to do each and every first hour. But we are going to go to the streets. Andy, I am going to go to the blessing. And I just go to Mira, go to the Tony Sani, go to the Fama say, go to the Papa, I change the copy of Yama Rory. The star and get, but my mama teaches us a good one. She comes from a blessing, I come with my marriage is four. 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So this story are now coming up. What do you have to say? Come to 071-925-5655. 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
1: Fines and penalties that are obtaining in terms of the current law, but obviously we have noted that it's not deterrent, Chairperson, to be honest, in terms of companies that are polluting, and they are also in business. I'm sure a penalty should make meaning to their bottom line in terms of business, so that they are also serious about controlling pollution at source. We have given tickets, we have given what we call environmental protection orders, but out of all the enforcement efforts that we were doing, we have noted that 75.6% of that effort goes towards issues of water pollution, confirming that water pollution is our real problem. Like I indicated, the major handicap there is the level of fines and so on, which you are then.
0: Mune imwe nyaya, mutungamiriri wenyika vaEmmerson Mnangagwa varayira basi rezveutano nemamwe masangano kuti vabvise zvimhinga mupinyu zviri kutadzisa kuiswa kwemari muzvipatara zvinopa rubatsiro rwavana chiremba vane unyanzvi. 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
2: The Minister of Health and Child Care, together with related agencies, are directed to remove the barriers of entry in the establishment of specialist health care facilities and services. 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

0: 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Listen closely. That sound is strength. 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
2: 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The second hour of the Chiller Big right here on the FM 91.8 and 101.9. It is 10 minutes past 11 o'clock. Yeah, the second hour. And of course, we are still talking about Nyata CM last hour. And it's Rota Kahwera Chitora Nye Kwa Mkumambule. Last time, we get off to Jagare. No good. Do you look to pack my headlines in my paper now? I can see and I see and I got Iowa. You still stand with blessing because Murino van Rokuzo said a blessing. Mariva Kamura Chadona. Ne Maria Maroro. 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

0: 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I mean, that's what we are checking about in 0719255655. Come through with your voice notes. Come through with your calls. Futi zvakare on this number,
1: 0719255655. 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
1: Esther. Abano the background check up on at somebody on our tour matsots. Why Vaka accept a Puma? Besides, we must write a background check Yahweh. 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
3: Thank you so much, Mo. 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I've lost you, but thank you so much for getting in touch. T1, could you say Kumbere? I'm inviting your phone calls on 0719-255-655. Hello. Network was kind of network. You can hear you. Tell me, sir, go go mobi. Ah, but yeah. Network, I'm getting to that, sister. But thank you so much for coming through 0719-255-655.

0: 3.3 from Orbit Shari. It's past 11 o'clock. We're going to check out our headlines. And thank you so much to everyone that came through. I want to get my cold network. I don't know what's happening with my network. But hey, thank you so much for getting in touch. Social media. And anyways, we're going to be talking about the second one in the third hour. That is Pachola Talk Yedu, Yemzuera Nasi. Just one more caller. Timbonzo Jaga Minawadi. Hi, 11 FM. Should he say?
1: Hi,
0: we are going to be talking about the
1: Okay.
0: Okay. Okay, it is bored and in face was always the youngest number of Vira Taurike. It is bomb for song. Thank you so much, Dan. Well, that was Jenny there. Come as you say, Matsotsi. Daylight Robert, welcome back to us.
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3: 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GPS Bore Drilling, bringing clean water closer to you. And now the headlines. Zimbabwe will leave minerals underground without local processing technologies, says President Emmerson Mnangagwa. Newseek platforms open alternative funding routes for Zimbabwean SMEs. Three people killed in head-on crash along Gweru-Rishavane Road. And lastly, Nigerian soldier arrested over alleged terror links, renewing collusion fears. Those were the headlines. Join us at 12 p.m. for the news in detail. I'm Aisha Mbewe.
0: 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Anyways, welcome to our Hill Talk of Beauty and Wellness. We're going to be talking more about it straight after your classic song of the hour.
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2: Your classic song of the hour came through from Leonard Karikoga Jakata Kamboka Shinze Mungove. It is 18 minutes to 12 o'clock. Welcome to your health check, beauty and wellness. And today we are focusing mainly on Nyaya Zemuzimba. Yeah, someone came through and says, you know what, Chamdara, I just don't like the smell. 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I just don't like the smell irimba. 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I want you to come through and tell me what you do. 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I will also get to see Zandina Zopana hapa. So that todzi zana. 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So come through on 0719-255-655.

Fairly 90 coming through with Mubaye, the remix on 0719-255-655. Talking about Izindlu Zethu, Tukutaramba Msoro Pedzimba Zedu. How best can you keep your room? 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

0: 10 minutes to 12 o'clock and opening of our Turkey Vibes coming through with Dayo Uri Wango. And we are talking about how best can you keep our room fresh. A big shout out to you, Mamoyo. 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And please try to use my air freshener. 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But one way to spray, time. Or maybe it's just me. 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Gonna be doing this straight up to 12.
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2: Hello. 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

0: 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Peace also comments you saying air freshener is the best kusazo ziva idu kuti inenge iri healthy re ukaispray yakawanda. Okay, thank you so much for getting in touch. And someone also came to you saying try kusanganisa stay soft yako isanganisa ne lemon juice wisa ni salt yemagodo iyeye ogara uchis good as can I come back and take more of your messages because I want to and also get to give you Jandina Jopanapa. Learn something, one but you I want to see the chakati and also get to try it.
1: Yeah, I have.

So this one coming through from the Mark Specialist. His name is Proskan, and it's a great deck being a convocation, international babe. Big shout out to you, daughter of the prophet. I already played some feeling 90, but coming through saying, try to open my windows every day. Neku users, my Mr. Mumbamako, Amunita Kanka, good smells. Thank you so much for linking. Can I come back up to your ocean? And of course, get ready for 5 in a row coming through in the next hour. Taking us to the news at 12 o'clock.

0: 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Miners have a voice.
1: Coming to you from the Great Dot Center, this is the news on the hour read by Aisha Mbewe. President Emmerson Mnangagwa says Zimbabwe is prepared to leave strategic minerals underground until the country develops or acquires technology capable of extracting their full economic value. The president said mining companies must move beyond exporting raw and semi-processed materials by investing in beneficiation, local manufacturing, and downstream industries.

0: that create employment and increase export earnings. His remarks follow government's tightening of restrictions on export of selected minerals, including lithium concentrate, as part of efforts to compel producers to establish processing facilities in Zimbabwe. President Mnangagwa said government would not accept horse and rider investment arrangements in which foreign investors extract most of the value while local communities and the wider economy receive limited benefits.
1: Stakeholders in mining and the mineral value chain industries are challenged to quickly adapt and ensure that our strategic minerals are value added and beneficiated for win-win benefits. As I have said in the past, my government does not accept horse and rider. Zvakapfuura. We need economic cooperation and or investments, including from local manufacturing players. We must treat each other as brothers and sisters equal. No horse and rider.
0: He said Zimbabwe expected mutually beneficial partnerships involving miners, investors, and domestic manufacturers with the country's natural resources processed locally for the benefit of citizens rather than only company shareholders and executives.
1: Our policy stance is unequivocal. National resources must be processed and beneficiated for the realization of maximum economic returns that benefit our people and the economy as a whole, not merely a few shareholders, directors, and management. If we don't have the technology to benefit our resources, that the resources lie in the ground. Ultimately, domestic manufacturing and new downstream industries should be established to create sustainable employment and export earnings.
0: The president said those challenges should not become justification for exporting materials without sufficient local processing. Government expects domestic processing of lithium, gold, platinum group metals, and other minerals to stimulate engineering, chemical production, equipment manufacturing, and other downstream industries. In other news, rather, Zimbabwe has launched the Zimbabwe Entrepreneurship Exchange, a financing platform intended to improve access to capital for small and medium-sized enterprises that remain central to employment and economic activity. Finance, Economic Development and Investment Promotion Minister Professor Mthuli Ncube said deeper and more inclusive capital markets were critical to helping SMEs expand production, adopt new technologies, and create jobs.
2: Investment promotion regards the growth of SMEs and entrepreneurs as central to its mandate. A government continues to improve on the fiscal and regulatory environment to allow formalization of small businesses without being overburdened. The ZIX platform complements government's initiatives directly, offering a credible destination for the businesses that our policies are designed to support investments. And the ZIX comes at an opportune time when SMEs contribute over 60% to our national GDP, which now stands at about $56 billion or so US dollars.
0: Thirsty for water, we dig it. MIS Ball Drilling Company is your go-to crew for drilling, flashing, deepening, and surveying. 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MIS Ball Drilling. We dig deep so you don't have to. We now turn to the police desk, where three people were killed in a road accident after the Shackman truck collided head-on with an AD van along Gweru Chamonix Road on Monday morning. In a statement, the Zimbabwe Republic Police said the crash occurred at around 9 a.m. at the 80-kilometer peg on 27 July 2026. Police confirmed that three people died at the scene following the collision. Authorities have not yet released the identities of the deceased or disclosed the circumstances that led to the crash. Investigations into the cause of the accident are underway. The latest fatal collision comes as police continues to urge motorists to exercise caution observe speed limits and ensure vehicles are roadworthy to reduce the number of accidents on Zimbabwe's highways. That's all for now. Stay tuned for more news updates. My name is Aisha Mbewe and stay tuned to the Pulse of the Great Dyke.
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5: 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The Pulse of the Dyke. 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
1: As dark as the coals of Wange. 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

0: to. And welcome to the third hour of the Chola Big right here on FM 91.8 and 101.9. Of course, we are still going on with what we spoke about in the last hour, and we were talking about Nyayadze Utsanana Mumba, and how best can you keep your house smelling fresh? How best can you keep your house smelling good and nice? That is what we were talking about in the last hour. So I'm going to give you some tips that you got to try out.
1: Ability. Okay. Well, well, well.

Ray coming to you from 90 All featuring Pop Tain at 071 9255 655. Some things that you gotta do, iwewe kuchimgambama kumgemchigara mshinwera masikananga sakangani kufura ma window, especially when we wake up up nyaya tsakufura ma window. 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
2: Before we get to five in a row, our first game for the day. And you know, five questions. 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And I won't be very sorry, you know, and you see, I just go to a chemo when it comes to five in a row. And Chico Vunza, she pinned it on. Chico Vunza, she pinned it on. Do you have a time that I need to give away in case you get all those five questions? But before we get to eat, Natrigan Bokupa Kaka, Kargo Vaguna Jansel, my Guva Mombe, my Guva Mombe, Mungova's Vogue, Pega, Pega, Pavanungo Bura Kambo, Chete, Chete. 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

0: Tenzo wakabatana na maiguwa mombe. 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It's easy. And you know gana nchi mfunza every day. They're almost the same. So it's all about testing your general knowledge. 0719-255-655 is the number. Taking your phone calls if you think you can answer these 5 simple questions that I have. What's this morning? And make it a point that you also remember to follow us on our socials. 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YFM Zima. Instagram. That is at YFM Zimbabwe. And make sure that you also get to check out our WhatsApp channel. 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
0: Muse, Muse, Ndian Wangu, Ikupi.
1: Excuse, Kumasawa.
0: Ah, Nizrund, what going to forget? Atsitsipa 5 in a row and one so daro. Okay, Sakaragan goes over Ragamfuns and Agamfuns and his return out to a week gone.
1: I don't know.
0: I want a Gankunzaga chip and Fesongo. Nasi, it is very, very, very easy. Nagambo Infuns and Ongo Catera Riti. 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
1: That will be
0: 2100. Yes, that is correct. You see, the first one you got it. And then tuenda ku netball, mfesi wangu. Pane munhu anenge akapfeka yembe kana kuti ngati BB yakanzi GS. Zvakamirirei?
1: GS.
0: GS, yeah.
1: That's a goal scorer.
0: Yeah, I'm going to take that on goal shooter. So I'm going to take that one. And then number 3, the smallest bone in the body. I hope I know what to.
1: Ah,
0: and do you care about the zoo? Here,
1: I
0: want to say it.
1: Ah, what? And do you know something? And
0: that's not possible. Do you guess? Bonzo Diki Mumuviri.
1: Bonzo Diki Mumuviri. Okay, I'm gonna guess.
0: Where exactly? Pachi Gumere Panzara, Rekana Uti. I mean, no, just try to guess.
1: Okay, I think
0: Munzara.
1: I think in Zara.
0: Are you sure?
1: Very sure.
0: I see you. But we'll try. That's one or two, which is fair. Congratulations. All right, so that was my guy right there linking up with us all the way from Mashava. Well tried. 0719-255-655. Only money to take one matter. We call it, we wrap it.

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1: Misoro yena umuri kuyu unzirwa ne GPS bore drilling. 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

0: So this one coming to you from Lucky Dube, coming to you as a classic song of the hour, Kambakashin's The Prisoner. And of course, we are still at it at 5 in a row. That is where we are at 24 minutes to 1 o'clock. And Opaninguva, are you able to get this one? Easy peasy, Bama. Easy peasy. 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Our winner finally. Zili say say wanguda. 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
1: Piri pa mashawa.
0: Piri pa mashawa. Okay. 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Okay. 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
1: Matthew.
0: Yes.
1: Mark and John.
0: Dzokorora futi.
1: Matthew, Mark, Luke and John.
0: Yes, that is correct. That is correct. Number two, first wangu, 99,000 plus one.
1: 99,000 and one.
0: Ah, nikambo kupuchi vunzi kwa kudaro. 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
2: Hello.
0: Iwondo unonyato usiva kayo, ndiyanu wangu.
2: Ndonzi robo.
0: Robo, saka ndi urikudzira vamwe handiti. 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Let me just go with it. Anyways, kune inonzi backstroke. Tine wana mu sport ipi?
2: Swimming.
0: Yes, that is correct. And then number 4. Ndikuza makuomesera nga, but ndikuona mvunze handina. What we call the young man of a key of a goat?
2: A kid.
0: Ah, but I told you the answer. I know, Papa, that was the answer. We're going to go back to number 4 again. What you... Anyways, Robo, I think we are now on number 5. The last one, of course, but I'm sure by now, we're Googler. Where do we find the smallest bone in the body? Yes, of course. Congratulations, Robo. But Nandrudo could change your manager because the white house of Tuno Sivaka. Anyways, in chats of Kafchiko, Uri Robo, no more creeds like Capico no Farina. You were a Robo.
2: You don't turn over a Shakata,
0: Shakata, Yokai. You're a bomb first song. Thank you so much and congratulations once again. I did
2: it.
0: Ah, Robo. I'm sure he was using AI because.
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3: 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It is 10 minutes to 1 o'clock and open and go. 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
1: Stakeholders in mining and the mineral value chain industries are challenged to quickly adapt and ensure that our strategic minerals are value added and beneficiated for win-win benefits. As I have said in the past, my government does not accept horse and rider. Zvakapfuura. We need economic cooperation and or investments, including from local manufacturing players. We must treat each other as brothers and sisters equal. No horse and rider.
0: Zvisinei, nzira yekuwedzera kukosha kwezvicherwa muZimbabwe ichiri kusangana nezviminga mupinyu.
1: Our policy stance is unequivocal. National resources must be processed and beneficiated for the realization of maximum economic returns that benefit our people and the economy as a whole, not merely a few shareholders, directors and management. If we don't have the technology to benefit our resources, that resources lie in the ground. Ultimately, domestic ring industries should be established to create cement and export any.
0: Mune imwe nyaya, Zimbabwe yatangisa chirongwa cheZimbabwe Exchange chinovavarira kubatsira mabhizimusi madiki neapakati kuwana mari yekusimudzira mabasa avo. 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

And Sam Gwegwedo coming to you from Makungwazi. And welcome to the last and the final hour of the Chwelebig right here on FM 91.8 and 101.9. What are you celebrating today? 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We celebrate everything that you need to celebrate. 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

the pulse of the Grand Decade. That is where you're at every 10, celebrating whatever you are celebrating. So remember to come through and chill out with your friends and family. 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And also, if you are an artist and you'd want to record your music, we have got a recording studio, Kuno Kuya FM, with one of the best producers, One Master Flex, the producer, Aringa. Come through. And also, if you have your business and you'd want to advertise, please do quick to hit me to hit me on my WhatsApp on 0719255655. Don't book somebody's business. Refambe. Rashambazuani is su.

Listen, coming to you from Kiliti, Kambukashi, Wondo, and Shoko, Anufura, 2556. A big shout out to you, my Rukufambere. I mean, if anything, you can listen to me, find Rukufweza, and go to the CC.

0: credit coming to you from Bazooka. So, you know, to talk about something, and it to talk to the same way about me 10. Timbo, now to great deck. So, I need one room, please, to call me, hey, on 0719255655. There's something and something to go tenge swap a social media. Been Rusanga and Zunzaga wonder, and Rusanga and need the very same thing. You go tenge swap Facebook, Instagram, gonna go TikTok. Kwese kwese, kwane market e. So, the doctor's at power me 10. Timbo, noti. Vanga and Vanga started to buy this. Of course, you celebrate my birthday, but then what they can do, Timbo Tora. Out of a 10, out of Timbo Tora sample, ever met 10, Munom Great Dyke. In Zoy Cinder rooting a swap and up. So Cinder rooting a swap and up, E beard, and it crooking a swan. Deb Vizzi Zino installer. 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
2: As you know, I teach I'm Jarajunga Zunungas, better to go on, guys, because what? This is seven room, I want to go on, Zitugo on room, is which I'm Jara.
3: I need to watch what is the Banyas and David. You need some jet since you are no one Gashara. Batuan, Makuru, Batukura, Matopi, Zachkuru. I want to see this Baban in the Zakadia in the same Davis and was supporting Bajang. It is voting in the Wuting and Dev. I need some jets and other for Namara and two Karina from Boots, Ganguni Bakura.
2: Thank you so much for coming through. A big shout out to you for the Jakari Mkoma Diva. Coming through also saying Dezu Kupenga Zacham Jara Zinu Javanu Kazi Isu. Otuana Muruma Shendam Saloon Kuno Gadziro. Otuka Inda Uyakuzo Gadziro. And for me, it's a no. Also, big shout out to you, Liroe, for coming through saying, Baba Liroe, for coming through saying, for me, it's a no. Cham Jara Aziko. With some laughing fire, with some laughing emojis right there. Nyasha. What do you say, say, Kupama Shava? Also coming through saying, Aziko is a Cham Jara Kunamunurume. Angatu Inda Kuno Gadziro. And shout out to you, Tatenda. And because we're fake, so we're over to Jacare Quatiru Quatiru Susuvanurume. Never, myself, I would never do that, Shamdara. And please play for me, okay? And you're not in the Tazok Darum. Come on, kid, you know that she looked on saying for me, it's a no. And if you get a sinu Shakadaro, Shamdara. And Zivarume or Tapindo Omoligi, Okisa Zinje fake. Sadaro Angu.

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0: the latest Soldier Love coming through with this song titled Dendoja and Dino Mudira. 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
1: 0787-556172. 0787-556172. 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I have another investment.
0: So much for coming to you here. And Chamjara family, Akari Shamaisa Fandra Kudaro. It is also good to know that you're locked on time. I big shout out to you for the Jakari. And I really bring the family also. Thank you so much, Mighty Nashe. Saying family, Akata Majira Chamjara, I found Rokungo Garapasi, Water Rana Shakadaro, Ashidu Kudaro, Impano Tango Nimsozi, Wemkazi, Apanagana Shnombo Budira, Ian Natasha Washo, which was to an Otimanguana, Atamuka Akaturikiro, Mue, Pamsoro. 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
1: Minutes to 2 o'clock and you're opening over, you know, it was a lovely and a fantastic 4 hours, didn't you say? 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And I'm about to find me. And of course, so till Tuesday, see you, you baba. Stand on Shiman of Chadi and don't sham Jara Esther in by. My baba, I'll be to a chamadura, Changa Famanyo, Pagold Rush, Vanning was a 2, security was a 6. At second after the Karamani, Rupan Ruguzoka, now past 7, security was a 8, Tina Gogori.

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2: Stakeholders in mining and the mineral value chain industries are challenged to quickly adapt and ensure that our strategic minerals are value added and beneficiated for win-win benefits. As I have said in the past, my government does not accept horse and rider. Zvakapfuura. We need economic cooperation and or investments, including from local manufacturing players. We must treat each other as brothers and sisters equal. No horse and rider.
1: Zvisinei nzira yekuwedzera kukosha kwezvicherwa muZimbabwe ichiri kusangana nezvimhinga mupinyi.

0: Our policy stance is unequivocal. National resources must be processed and beneficiated for the realization of maximum economic returns that benefit our people and the economy as a whole, not merely a few shareholders, directors and management. If we don't have the technology to benefit our resources, that the resources lie in the ground. Ultimately, domestic manufacturing and the new downstream industries should be established to create sustainable employment and export earnings.
1: Mune imwe nyaya, Zimbabwe yatangisa chirongwa cheZimbabwe Entrepreneurship Exchange chinovavarira kubatsira mabhizimisi madiki nepakati kuwana mari yekusimudzira mabasa ayo. 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
2: Investment promotion regards the growth of SMEs and entrepreneurs as central to its mandate. A government continues to improve on the fiscal and regulatory environment to allow businesses without being overburdened. The ZICS platform complements government's initiatives directly, offering a credible destination for the businesses that our policies are designed to support investments. The ZICS comes at an opportune time when SMEs contribute over 60% to our national GDP, which now stands at about 56 billion or so US dollars.
1: Yemvura here MIS Bore Drilling Company ndiyo nyanzvi pakuchera kubvisa tsvina uye kudzikisa zviborani. 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
3: The restoration prophet storms Zisava near fire night. Prophet, tell me why. Tina El Joshua Melchizedek. Kulions sports on the 31st of July. Kufaningu was 1900 hours. Muno Zisava on the 31st of July. 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
4: 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What daddy reka Zimbabwe. Welcome to the Gold Rush with your golden boy, Alibaba, Alibeto, one way kachangwadoro, aka Daniel Farkas, one Daniel Fombi. Big shout out to Ancham Dara is coming by Angajichi Manya Pachola Beg. Not forgetting Team Grim Kumotsana, Team Breakfast, Madada Madir. Remember it's a Tuesday for Madili. 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
5: At 23 minutes past the 10 o'clock, and over Ningo as a manager, my DJ, should say, indeed, the Roga Song, I donate a covens, Mama, and Okudai, Mike Cooper. Straight out, Apache, Percy Japo, Apache, Zirutobide. Thank you so much, Mike Cooper, for coming through. Moyo!
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2: 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A Nigerian soldier arrested over alleged terror links. I'm Samantha Muringaya, and that's all for now. Tune in at the top of the hour for more details.
3: As dark as the coals of Wange, as vivacious as chrome fields of Mtorashanga, I shine like the gold of Shurugwi. 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I am a great diker, and my home is
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3: 17 minutes to Batanochi Bolonch up at 3 o'clock. Remember, soon after the great deck news, to Batapinda for Mastermind. And today, I do have a great deck champion. So, in Engeri's Park Yalula. Kungunanzo, my speaker, would tap people to no chete chete. But still on the Mastermind, Daniel Farkas, as you say, Kwakadi, play me this love song in Onzi, Patekenda Kuruzi, Taiva Vidi, Robo Pamashava, Ogata Gunuras, we couldn't call Murudo. As you say, Daniel Farkas, what Dada Wadi, Dagumboro Savandi now, Pano, my Chibika, my Jane, my Manu, and my Linia, and the Baba Ronnie, Chikuria, Chirikure, straight out of Amanda's, Amanda Matombo, Amanda Ma Rocks. Afternoon, can you please play me I Denounce You, Satan by Shania Taylor? I'm always requesting, but you never play. Sorry, Nelson. Sorry, Jamara. Nasi ndo zviita usandirambira. Mero chinde, nangu kanga ngwa, but wango. Nasi. And Ditembe. I continue to rest in peace. A Fountain Moja, a Rasta Gurso.
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1: At 6 minutes before we enter the Great Tech News, and at 3 o'clock, 079-255-6555, and open on the battery papa. Still on the link and request, but very soon, Tata Kuchijamba. Pacho Pachino Naka, remember we do your $5 airtime. You're telling it cheap up a mastermind. So, Amino, you'll be lucky today on a daily, darling Tuesday. I've got two easy questions for today. So, unafaa kukurumiza, wakarira pa phone pako, wakatubata zwako phone, utori mchati, wakatubukufura. But anyways, take more of your messages before time the Great Tech News. Kanzo sera boy, renaicha mama beers, and wakagwara wawuya pa radio chando cha pera manje. 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I've got a call online, ya FM, hello.
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1: what you need, drones, you have
2: na
1: CB3. CB3,
2: Ipiajo?
1: Phone a giver.
2: Yeah.
1: What do I give her in this
2: one?
1: I want nice one, and those you eat my girl, Sandra Mirandite.
2: What, bro?

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5: The news at 3 o'clock. Voting is officially opened for the 2026 Great Dyke Awards. Follow the Great Dyke Awards 2026 WhatsApp channel and cast your vote for preferred nominees across all categories. Voting closes on Monday, 14 September at 12 noon. Coming to you from the Great Dyke Centre, this is your news on the hour read by Samantha Muringai. President Emmerson Mnangagwa says Zimbabwe is prepared to leave strategic minerals underground until it has technology to extract full value. He urged mining firms to invest in beneficiation and local manufacturing instead of exporting raw minerals. He rejected horse and rider deals where the foreign investors gain most while locals benefit little.
6: Stakeholders in mining and the mineral value chain industries are challenged to quickly adapt and ensure that our strategic minerals are value added and beneficiated for win-win benefits. As I have said in the past, my government does not accept horse and rider. Zvakapfuura. We need economic cooperation and or investments, including from local manufacturing players. We must treat each other as brothers and sisters equal. No horse and rider.
5: He said Zimbabwe expected mutually beneficial partnerships involving miners, investors and domestic manufacturers with the country's natural resources processed locally for the benefit of citizens rather than only company shareholders and executives.
6: Our policy stance is unequivocal. National resources must be processed and beneficiated for the realization of maximum economic returns that benefit our people and the economy as a whole, not merely a few shareholders, directors and management. If we don't have the technology to benefit our resources, that the resources lie in the ground. Ultimately, domestic manufacturing and the new downstream industries should be established to create sustainable employment and

0: expert innings.
1: In other news, Zimbabwe has launched the Zimbabwe Entrepreneurship Exchange, a financing platform intended to improve access to capital for small and medium-sized enterprises that remain central to employment and economic activity. Finance, Economic Development and Investment Promotion Minister Professor Mthuli Ncube said deeper and more inclusive capital markets were critical for helping SMEs expand production, adopt new technologies and create jobs.
2: Investment promotion regards the growth of SMEs and entrepreneurs as central to its mandate. A government continues to improve on the fiscal and regulatory environment to allow formalization of small businesses without being overburdened. The ZIX platform complements government's initiatives directly, offering a credible destination for the businesses that our policies are designed to support investments. The ZIX comes at an opportune time when SMEs contribute over 60% to our national GDP, which now stands at about $56 billion or so US dollars.
1: Thirsty for water, we dig it. MIS Borr Drilling Company is your go-to crew for drilling, flushing, deepening and surveying basically. 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MIS Borr Drilling, we dig deep so you don't have to. Turning to the police desk, three people were killed in a head-on collision between a Shackman truck and an AD van along the Gweru Shishavane Road on Monday morning, 27 July. The Zimbabwe Republic Police said the crash occurred around 9 a.m. at the 80-kilometer peg, with all three victims dying at the scene. The identities of the deceased have not yet been released, and investigations into the cause of the accident are underway as police continue to urge motorists to observe speed limits and ensure vehicles are roadworthy to reduce accidents on Zimbabwe's highways. Concluding with regional and international news, Nigerian authorities have arrested Private Mohammed Yusuf, a soldier accused of supplying military uniforms to terrorist groups. He was arrested in Maiduguri while allegedly fleeing to Cameroon after deserting. The army says he worked at a military equipment factory and is under investigation. The case has renewed concerns about insider collusion, fueling Nigeria's security crisis. My name is Samantha Muringa, and that's all for now. The next update comes in an hour. Stay tuned to the Pulse of the Great Ag.
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15 minutes past the 3 on a Dilly Dilly Darling Tuesday. 0792556455. After the news and Agupa CB3 Funie gave a straight out Muso Artwork. Welcome to the mastermind. Apacho Pazino Pishan and today I've got just two easy questions. The Gachipa Zagute, Unoinda and ATMs Yupachena. I saw Garauri Padelpe Dracoga or Mirakudi Pakipo Diaco Mirakudi Tama answers Ako Ubachiguina. Because remember, Titori Makos, pa mastermind, at Nongo Dealers, we do name messages first come first serve. The first person and Ingatanga to Mirama messages and my answers are correct. Ese. Ndiya Ruchi Gwina Achimote. Question number one. Zisco in Redcliffe was once the biggest steel plant in sub-Saharan Africa outside South Africa. What does Zisco stand for? Zisco in Redcliffe was once the biggest steel plant in sub-Saharan Africa outside South Africa. What does Zisco stand for? Number two. Before 2000, MSU was originally planned to be built in which the Midlands town before Gweru won it. Before 2000, MSU was originally planned to be built in which other Midlands town before Gweru won it? 0709255655. That's my tag. Your tag. First come, first serve on a Dilly Dilly, Dilly Dilly, Dilly Darling Tuesday. And that's Zokarpama 2K. This is one Winyongolo.

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0: Makaya featuring Jamal for my dilly darlings. Aga kadi wa wanderuru manga manga. Akano kupinza mudengarechi 7 dengarechi nangwe. Still on the mastermind, Zisco in Redcliffe was once the biggest steel plant in sub-Saharan Africa outside South Africa. What does Zisco stand for? Number two, before 2000, MSU was originally planned to be built in which other Midlands town before Gweru won it? MSU was originally planned to be built in which other Midlands town before Gweru won it? 0709-255-655. Send your messages.
1: Hello. 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

27 minutes past 3 o'clock. Sugar Boy and Domo, I remember it's a Dilly Dilly Darling Tuesday. Welcome, since I told you to Shangitin a great deck champion. Taking more of your messages, name answers, Tuna Jakamira say, Arkina $5 in Tiane. Zisco in Redcliffe was once the biggest steel planter in sub-Saharan Africa outside South Africa. What does Zisco stands for?

0: Number two, before 2000, MSU was originally planned to be built in which other Midlands town before Gweru won it? Taking more of your messages, as you can say, Zimbabwe Iron and Steel Company 2. Zvichavane, this is Alice, straight out Pamakwasha. Thank you so much, Alice, for coming through. Shikanzi, Zimbabwe Iron and Steel Company. Then number two, it's Kwekwe. This is my bule, straight out Pamakwasha. Thank you so much for coming through. Shikanzi, Zimbabwe Iron and Steel Company. Then number two, Kwekwe. This is Liba, straight out Pachivi. Thank you so much, Liba, for coming through. Zimbabwe Iron and Steel Company. Then number two, Kwekwe. Nelson. Nasi kwa kaipa. Moyo shikanzi Zimbabwe Iron and Steel Company. And number two, Zishavane Ngundu area. That's a Moyo for you. Alibaba Jiri say number one is Zimbabwe Iron and Steel Company. Then number two, it's Kwekwe. Mama Shan, I thank you so much. Shikanzi Jiri say Alibaba. Number one is Zimbabwe Iron and Steel Company. The name is was planned to planned for before Gweru won it. And now I want to answer your Primrose Masengwe Pamanda Mahwe. Thank you so much for coming through. My late is Ganze Zimbabwe Iron and Steel Company and MSU was planned to build in Kwekwe. Thank you so much for coming through. It's exactly 29 minutes past 3 o'clock. And the correct answers are Zisco in Redcliffe was once the biggest steel plant in sub-Saharan Africa outside SA. What does Zisco stands for? The correct answer is Zimbabwe Iron and Steel Company. Then before 2000, MSU was originally planned to be built in which other Midlands town before Gweru won it? The correct answer is Kwekwe. Then the first person kuchigwina kuenda nechimuti. It's my bule, straight out of Makwasha. Congratulations, my bule. Ndova tanga kuyupinda ne correct answer. But pane wangu wakawanda wangu wachigona wangu wachisama correct answer. The likes of Liba Pachivi, the likes of Nelson pa Eastley, the likes of Mama Shan, the likes of yeah, no one wachonga chigona yao, but the first person I will correct answer is Mai Bule apa Makwasha. Thank you so much. Congratulations, Mai Bule. Soon after my great deck news, no banda kubolonchira ATM ya yenyo. Just stay tuned, stay connected to the powers of the great deck.
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2: 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Three killed in head-on crash along Gweru Shawane Road. A Nigerian soldier arrested over alleged terror links, renewing collusion fears. I'm Samantha Muringa, and that's all for now. Stay tuned to the Pulse of the Great Dike.

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0: Quite here on the FM 91.8, 101.9, 0709255655. What daddy, what di? What daddy, they come Zimba? What daddy, they come Zimbabwe? Welcome to the great Dyke Champion. Akakaronzinda kupa moya. On a dilly dilly, a dilly darling Tuesday. Remember, Tuesday is for love. Go zazana zazana mazuku love. 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And oh, great drag champion, we do muzwara nasa. And of course, we want to take pinda, take cool down. 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Chemera, muzwanda ka zwaro uchipatara. This one is for you. Asa zuri say say agoma.
1: Aiwa kwa zwe mkoma changu doro.
0: Zuri chobide.
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0: And then the singer is a kunza bobo, and then you have to send a check to the Golden Crew. 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But, anyways, his name is Tafazo D. Maybe I'm going to tell you about the Golden Crew. I'm going to tell Tafazo D. I'm going to tell you about the Golden Crew. 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
1: you. 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

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This is Tafadzwa D featuring Nasha Natty G. Right here on the FM is the great Dyke champion Pika Tuesday game at Daily Darlings. Kambuka chinze mwewanga. Rate it out of 10. Ondo zotu mkumana urugumunzo say. Urugumunzo say misambo yake. So I do have another feature. Akapinda zakare na Natty G. So I will play them double double. Umunduza zakamira say waiting for your messages. Out of 10. Rate him out of 10. So this one kanonze azandino bata. You explain later, soon after the song, but listen right now. Apaka zika zika. Zoti kudi, zoti gidi gidi. Great.

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1: Listen closely. That sound is strength. 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
5: 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Zebras, lower prices to the people.
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7: That's all 7 minutes before we hit 4 o'clock. 0792556555. That's my tag. Your tag. Have a good call online. Yeah, FM. Hello.
8: Hello, Masera.
7: Musha Masera, say, Indugutan, and what do you go?
8: Okay, I'm Sarna Patrick and Girgu, Biring Office.
7: Paris Apam, Biring Office, and Koma.
8: I am right up.
7: Murgumun the same, Kumana, Tafadza D. Out of 10, Murgumuritachi. About 5 out of 10. 8 out of 10. Hello? A papi pajo. All right. No bandang go soto ambi ichana. I want nice one. Thank you so much, Akoma. I want no tenders, girl. So, can somebody manage? I want 8 out of 10. I mean, how do you feel? And the Tumbo, for no papa 8 out of 10.
9: I want no zogfara. No zogfara chaisu.
7: So, taking more of a message, as you can say. I could say it in your focus, Anza Kuseruko. A Gum, thank you so much. It's going to go now. And the instrument, the Akeno Fambiranane instrument, the song, you know, Timudu Ajinete, and Akanga Wangu Mibuayo. I thank you so much. Zita Nagzo Pio. Another call online. Yeah, FM, hello.
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7: Masera Saint Gutaran and Murgobi.
10: Gutaran and Gopa, Chivi, Gopa Chivi.
7: Murizai, go naiva Chivi.
10: Chivi, it is our woman.
7: Aye, what not 10 da go. 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
7: Manyato kumborero, animisambo yage.
10: Chayizo, arambe akadaru.
7: Aye, what not 10 da go, murapa makatira ni penyuro.
10: Alright.
7: 0709255655 Shiganza, Zhangu, and Mukandepa, 15 out of 10, Jayo.
9: Aiwa, zvinotipa manyemwe chayo chayo kuti tenderere mberi nemusambo iyi.
7: Zvikanzi ndeda kunzwa tumadhlakuzane tumadlebulebu. 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

0: Watchmen and women, skilled in effective use of local languages, unique style, music and platforms to connect great Dikas to each other and the world around them. Hashtag Ya360. Hashtag YaKanyanya. And now, the Great Dike News.
1: Miners have a voice.
2: The news at 4 o'clock. Voting has officially opened for the 2026 Great Dike Awards. Follow the Great Dike Awards 2026 WhatsApp channel and cast your vote for preferred nominees across all categories. Voting closes on Monday, 14 September at 12 noon. Coming to you from the Great Dike Center, this is your news on the hour read by Samantha Muringai. President Emmerson Mnangagwa says Zimbabwe is prepared to leave strategic minerals underground until it has a technology to extract full value. He urged mining firms to invest in beneficiation in local manufacturing instead of exporting raw minerals. He rejected horse and rider deals where foreign investors gain more while locals benefit little.
3: Stakeholders in mining and the mineral value chain industries are challenged to quickly adapt and ensure that our strategic minerals are value added and beneficiated for win-win benefits. As I have said in the past, my government does not accept horse and rider. Zvakapfuura. We need economic cooperation and or investments, including from local manufacturing players. We must treat each other as brothers and sisters equally. No horse and rider.
2: He said Zimbabwe expected mutually beneficial partnerships involving miners, investors, and domestic manufacturers with the country's natural resources processed locally for the benefit of citizens rather than only company shareholders and executives.
3: Our policy stance is unequivocal. National resources must be processed and beneficiated for the realization of maximum economic returns that benefit our people and the economy as a whole, not merely a few shareholders, directors, and management. If we don't have the technology to benefit our resources, that resources lie in the ground. Ultimately, domestic manufacturing and new downstream industries should be established to create sustainable employment and export earnings.
2: In other news, Zimbabwe has launched the Zimbabwe Entrepreneurship Exchange, a financing platform intended to improve access to capital for small and medium-sized

0: enterprises that remain central to employment and economic activity. Finance, Economic Development and Investment Promotion Minister Professor Mthuli Ncube said deeper and more inclusive capital markets were critical to helping SMEs expand production, adopt new technologies and create jobs.
1: Investment promotion regards the growth of SMEs and entrepreneurs as central to its mandate. A government continues to improve on the fiscal and regulatory environment to allow formalization of small businesses without being overburdened. The ZICS platform complements government's initiatives directly, offering a credible destination for the businesses that our policies are designed to support investments. The ZICS comes at an opportune time when SMEs contribute over 60% to our national GDP, which now stands at about $56 billion or so US dollars.
0: Thirsty for water, we dig it. 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Find us at 1086 East Lishishavane, opposite Mimosa Bus Stop, or call us at 0717-110-725 or 0784-150-673. MIS Bore Drilling, we dig deep so you don't have to. Turning to the police desk, three people were killed in a head-on collision between a Shackman truck and an AD van along the Gweru Shishavane Road on Monday morning, 27 July. The ZRP said the crash occurred around 9 a.m. at the 80-kilometer peg, with all three victims dying at the scene. The identities of the deceased have not yet been disclosed, and investigations into the cause of the accident are underway as police continue to urge motorists to observe speed limits and ensure vehicles are roadworthy to reduce accidents on Zimbabwe's highways. Concluding with regional and international news, Nigerian authorities have arrested Private Mohammed Yusuf, a soldier accused of supplying military uniforms to terrorist groups. He was arrested in Maiduguri while allegedly fleeing to Cameroon after deserting. The army says he worked at a military equipment factory and is under investigations. The case has renewed concerns about insider collusion, fueling Nigeria's security crisis. My name is Samantha Muringaya, and that's all for now. The next update comes in an hour. Stay with us, stay with the powers of the Great Ike.
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0: And so it's exactly 23 minutes past the 4 o'clock right here on the FM 91.8 101.9 at the Pulse of the Great Hack 0709-255-655. That's my take, your take. What anybody on a daily darling Tuesday. Take out a pen on my spot soon after the Great Hack headlines at past the 4 o'clock. Then we come. GPS ball drilling and over kuti pachirong watch a music challenge on a daily darling Tuesday. You know the drill. I know zodi get pracho torpinda say atinigatini a clash a wonder the honest league versus ama 2k but tichimanya ne msambo yema love songs atipo noti wanonguna kuru pakura rudo chaizo ndizipe anze pakufara muno fara ni wanofara pakuchema muno chema ane wanochema zokare. So this is the Islanders tribute atinuzi wa wajinji waka iwona nyaya yetsaona yakaitika kumuri ai Islanders FC.
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2: 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GPS Board Drilling, bringing clean water closer to you. 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NewsX platform opens alternative funding rules for Zimbabwean SMEs. 3 killed in head-on crash along Gweru Shawane Road. A Nigerian soldier arrested over alleged terror links. I'm Samantha Moringa in the South for now. Tune in at the top of the hour for more details.
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3: As dark as the coals of Wange, as vivacious as chrome fields of Mtorashanga, I shine like the gold of Shurugwi. 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

0: 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A melody ono nakiro de ipi. 0719255655, that's my tag. Your tag, Azoti kudi, Azoti gede gede. On a daily, darling Tuesday. Kungo nansana maspeaker, espakia lula chete chete. Andakano singa muru, doko peza masports. Welcome to the music challenge at the Elders League. Avesas vapana vechideke vanetunu tuao. Ama 2K clan. Ava chino kutengwa zino za tukaropa. And Nancy take a focus on him sambo. Yell my love songs, chitty chit. I don't want to ask you, Pakura Rudo, but no pets the mass post in the Vabe. What the Rabba Dare, Kanaguti, what fun of each dick.
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0: 0725565. 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Yeah, FM, hello.
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0: 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The Elders League or ama 2K?
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0: Western music.
1: So 19 minutes before we go, remember Daniel Fagas no Madiri Mamitsa Madiri Manyama. So July 31 at Lions Club Muzhawane, Mugorero Ratino, the Restoration Prophet Storms, Munjumbo Yedu, the small mining town, Fire Night, and a prophet tell me why El Joshua made Zedek and over Ningo Ripo Wajitaiwa. Muno we say we also got any deliverance Yako Ipapo. I couldn't just contact 0776 513 7 2-1. 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
2: Baba Maji
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1: 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That's my tag. 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Na mpana mechideke wanetuno toa wo just come through. 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
1: 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Tombo, one sana ipapo. Ya FM alo. Jini say akoma. 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
1: Meno network yenyu iri atinyatsonzona na bo. 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Kwa chinengo acha nanga idambo gwire iko na chirombo. I say no to violence. 0709255655. For the music challenge, probably brought to you near Tino to JPS Ball Drilling. Another call online, yeah, FM, hello. Oh, we lost the caller again. Come through 0709255655. I mean, I'm maple that goes to me, Krama 2K, could it chee? Yeah, I feel my low. Masuna say, Murgufama ne Kambo Kapi network, and you touch Katakata Sangatara Kambo, maybe Zinga Betsera. 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
4: Namat.
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1: Yes?
0: Like a heater. I'm hot like a heater. Like a bomb.
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3: 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And we're not network up on HDK. I'm going to work quite a phone. I'm going to sort out to Bolonchok data. So remember, since it's a dilly dilly darling Tuesday, my 2K watch on Duandru Guda. And denying I'm 2K in the building, I'm sharing in the Masura say.
4: Say.
3: I so terrible. I could say, Jaco, award winning news reader.
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4: kuna SQ na Takura
3: Wewe. 0792 555 655. That's my take. Yo, I'm a 2K. This is winning a news reader. And on the Samantha Muringa. You can see Tipe XQ featuring Takura. Tikango Danana. 0792 555 655.

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Simbane Derere Avesa Sama TK Anze Tikangodanana Ashona Prince featuring XQ. Yeah, ina nechimuti ndeipe. 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
2: And it's no short, yes, I would do. My eldest ndo aenda nechimuti with a 7. 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
0: So congratulations the eldest league apa maruwara apa and jamba natumira number nezita renyu mubamana collector at aku GPS a ball drilling.

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1: The news: 14 years officially opened for the 2026 GRADAC Awards. Follow the GRADAC Awards 2026 WhatsApp channel and cast your votes for your preferred nominees across all categories. 14 closes on Monday, 14 September at 12 noon. Coming to you from the GRADAC Centre, this is your news on the hour read by Samantha Muringai. President Emmerson Mnangagwa says Zimbabwe is prepared to leave strategic minerals underground until it has the technology to extract full value. He urged mining firms to invest in beneficiation and local manufacturing instead of exporting raw minerals. He rejected horse and rider deals where foreign investors gain more while locals benefit little.
2: Stakeholders in mining and the mineral value chain industries are challenged to quickly adapt and ensure that our strategic minerals are value added and beneficiated for win-win benefits. As I have said in the past, my government does not accept horse and rider. Zvakapfuura. We need economic cooperation and or investments, including from local manufacturing players. We must treat each other as brothers and sisters equal. No horse and rider.
1: He said Zimbabwe expected mutually beneficial partnerships involving miners, investors and domestic manufacturers with the country's natural resources processed locally for the benefit of citizens rather than only company shareholders and executives.
2: Our policy stance is unequivocal. National resources must be processed and beneficiated for the realization of maximum economic returns that benefit our people and the economy as a whole, not merely a few shareholders, directors and management. If we don't have the technology to benefit our resources, that the resources lie in the ground. Ultimately, domestic manufacturing and the new downstream industries should be established to create sustainable employment and export earnings.
1: In other news, Zimbabwe is launching the Zimbabwe Entrepreneurship Exchange, a financing platform intended to improve access to capital for small and medium-sized enterprises that remain central to employment and economic activity. Finance, Economic Development and Investment Promotion Minister Professor Mthuli Ncube said deeper and more inclusive capital markets were critical to helping SMEs expand production, adopt new technologies and create jobs.
3: Investment promotion regards the growth of SMEs and entrepreneurs as central to its mandate. A government continues to improve on the fiscal and regulatory environment to allow formalization of small businesses without being overburdened. The ZIX platform complements government's initiatives directly, offering a credible destination for the businesses that our policies are designed to support investments. The ZIX comes at an opportune time when SMEs contribute over 60% to our national GDP, which now stands at about $56 billion or so US dollars.
1: Thirsty for water, we dig it. 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MIS Bore Drilling, we dig deep so you don't have to. Turning to the police desk, three people were killed in a head-on collision between a Shackman truck and an A-Divan along the Gweru-Shishavani Road on Monday morning, 27 July. The ZRP said the crash occurred around 9 a.m. at the 80-kilometer peg, with all three victims dying at the scene. The identities of the deceased have not yet been disclosed, and investigations into the cause of the accident are underway as police continues to urge motorists to observe speed limits and ensure vehicles are roadworthy to reduce accidents on Zimbabwe's highways. Concluding with regional and international news, Nigerian authorities have arrested Private Mohammed Yusuf, a soldier accused of supplying military uniforms to terrorist groups. He was arrested in Maiduguri while allegedly fleeing to Cameroon after deserting. The army says he worked at a military equipment factory and is under investigations. The case has renewed concerns about insider collusion, fueling Nigeria's security crisis. I'm Samantha Muringa, and that's all for now. We have more for you in an hour. Stay tuned.
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1: And so it's exactly 5:15 right here on the FM 91.8, 101.9, and it's a time for sports update. Breaking, Roberto Mancini returns as Italy coach. Italy has appointed Roberto Mancini as their new head coach following the departure of Gennaro Gattuso. And also France appointed Zinedine Zidane as a new head coach. And France officially appointed Zidane as their new national team head coach, ending years of speculations over the legendary midfielder Fielders return at Les Blues. And also breaking news, FC Platinum pathways with Joel Lupata appointed Thabo Senang. So FC Platinum have announced the departure of head coach Joel Lupata and his technical team by mutual agreement, bringing an end to his tenure at the Castle Lager Premier Soccer League club. And more to come on the Sports Hour with one sporting general, Jake Sparrow, alongside Mukoma Frogs. Welcome, Gaza. Soon after the Great Deck news at 6:00. So as for now, this is Pakadoma. I take over 7-7 Masid Belts, Pakfamba, 7-7 Masid Belts, Pakuyenda. Tell you, Pakfamba, it's a roar, it's a good trend, it's a zizzo. Tombo, one is an eye papo.

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1: Hello. 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
3: So it's exactly 25 minutes past the 5 o'clock right here on the FM. What daddy rekom Zimbo, what daddy rekom Zimbabwe. Pama gidi gidi, takarwa 7-7 masit belts pakado mapakufamba atakainda. So, I think pane nyanga ichi trend zwa masho mapura nyaya blessing na Aisha mfeswe guno mkazo wangu, wachadine mkazo wangu ndakarora, ndakapisarora. So, nyaya ya ipisa nyaya ichi trend. But today we are talking about Nyaema Rora list and Rambona ring list right train as a carry Ra Fifi. So, I don't marry a Jamaro someone and stuff. But, comment section manages, eight hour, I don't know. It's so parora, Kudara Kuritas, Vakurungo Batans of Kama, and Papasing Atombo, Visumaria Kawanda Kawanda Gudara, and Udara sometimes when I go and go Visamon began at three, as Utopira Zakadaro, Pasinaku and personal panels, Udo Maria Kadi. But this time around, no one I'm not change the Aurora and 15,000, Aurora and 10,000, but to Aurora and 3,000, Marora and 2,000. So, just want to discuss a panyaero out Iro, a Rora, a Cherucharo Tam Quasha, a Chain Animal, a Rora, no Farambo, Mira say, Basare Rora, Cherucharo, and Dere, because Bangaruta Ratua business, Ogatarisa, Kanapano Gatera, Nyaya, Aisha, and a blessing, Mudare Magatum Botoro, Murininga, Twitter business, and Emana, Jizaka Roads, and Wana, or Rambago and someone and stuff, and Zimamaritan is talk of Marora, Zinigakura, no one watch roll, and 30,000, Maro, and 10,000. You exact figure, Church Mari, a range, Gutim, Munaguro, I know Farambo, Mira, say, no Farambo, Scapapi, 0709255655, that's my tag. Your tag, come through, the Golden Crew.
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2: 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GPS Borehole Drilling, bringing clean water closer to you. In other headlines, government launches national task force to combat illegal mining in Bindura. RBZ says SIG must grow through market use against driving vehicles without visible number plates. In many feared tripped after powerful 7.1 earthquake strikes southern Japan. I'm Samantha Moringa, and that's all for now. Tune in at the top of the hour for more details.
3: Already.

Here we go, Wally Wally. Coming through with Yellow on a Dilly Dilly Darling Tuesday. Daniel Falcons did say, say, I just want to go to Tirira because from Birapoga in the doctor in the Niri Poyo because the Dugar and one of those data. One George is straight out of Mondays. Zianzi Daniel Falcons in Inuk side Gwango at Zaraja Tower Yanoda, but in Inizango and the CNU Darka 1.5 as Jumsuyo. Ethan Dinaya Gawanda say, Kanagandina. 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Anything above that, arinenge ratuwa drama. Andeli sile chashukwani sio. That's a give me, my give out. Thank you so much for coming through. Shukanza, chama zinyero urai. 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They want to profit. And ukama wacho, ndewe fake. 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

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Angoni, thank you so much for coming through. So this is Yeokai straight out amashava zvikanzi zviri sei chamwadora haiko zvino izvi kwatongova kupedza nzara. 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Nobody saw, and nobody bought up on a vanguvichi diko netun tower. Remember, this is a Dilly Dally Tuesday.

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1: 0709255655. 6 minutes to go. Let me take my messages. And over. Not you any cares, Zanga.
7: Hey, David.
1: That's my tag. Your tag. Right here on the FM. Zvanzai chamado Rora depends on Nimari. Yeah, one kwanem kwasha plus. Also kutivan anateza rano zamari zvakadi. Also depends on Nimuru watch kutaka dzidza zvakadi. I say mbana ATC. This is Lady Fisher. Thank you so much for coming through. 0709255655. That's my tag. Your tag. Nakuti ndakano peusha. 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This is the time.

079255655. That's my tag. Your tag. And I could end the pills as I'm going to get a pass. And Natty Odd coming through with too much. As you go to another, must love. I'm going to scare her. And she put us on a skillful featuring African wife. Kanonzi Kabebi. Remember the Dilly Dilly Darling a Tuesday. And to Sangana Mangwana on a win win Wednesday. And Ray Games Sambo to the world.

0: Watchmen and women, skilled in effective use of local languages, unique style, music and platforms to connect great Dikers to each other and the world around them. Hashtag Ya360. Hashtag Yakanyanya. And now, the Great Dike News.
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2: 14 years officially opened for the 2026 Great Dike Awards. Follow the Great Dike Awards 2026 WhatsApp channel and cast your votes for your preferred nominees across all categories. Voting closes on Monday, 14 September at 12 noon. Coming to you from the Great Dike Centre, this is your news on the hour read by Samantha Muringai. The government has adopted a whole-of-government approach to curb illegal and unplanned mining in Bindura Municipality in Bindura Rural District. Minister Daniel Garwe said uncoordinated operations have damaged roads and railways, polluted water and spread diseases, including silicosis, TB, STIs, while fueling drug abuse.
3: The damage to the road network has got a massive impact to the movement of goods and services through vehicles. The damage to rail obviously affects the movement of train. We did not quantify this in terms of how many dollars have been lost, but we quantified it in terms of the negative impact to economic activities that ordinarily would have taken place between, say, Bindura and Shamba through the damage of the railway. So there is massive economic activity that has been disrupted. The disruption to the economic activities in terms of the road network that has been decimated, again, those are huge costs in terms of disruptions of economic activities. But we're not looking at it from a dollar sign perspective. We're looking at it from the broader picture of economic activity disruption as a result of these illegal mining activities.
2: In other news, Reserve Bank Deputy Governor Dr. Innocent Mache says Zimbabwe must progressively expand use of the ZiG, arguing a functional domestic currency is key to competitiveness and economic sovereignty. Speaking at an AEDS policy dialogue, he noted the ZiG is young and competing with the US dollar and warned against forcing adoption, saying businesses respond better to incentives than directives.
4: The ZiG is not an old currency. The ZiG is competing in a market with a currency that was put in place in the 1700s. The ZiG is less than 2 years old.

0: And it was the new notes were only launched 3 to 4 months ago. So these things, and my big truck example says, these things take time. And what the Reserve Bank is trying to avoid, and what government tries to avoid, is to make administrative interventions. Let the market itself evolve. And the businessmen seated in this room will agree with me that businesses respond to incentives. They respond very poorly to administrative measures. So I want to emphasize that the option and the most viable option is to let the market gradually grow the space of ZIG.
1: Macha said authorities should continue widening the areas in which ZIG can be used, including government payments, taxes and other statutory obligations, to strengthen demand for the currency.
0: And yes, you are also right that government needs to continue to expand the space in which ZIG operates, to move not only from QPD, to move to other, you know, tax heads if possible, and that will encourage its use. I can also assure you that not because I am a central banker, but the last time I used US dollar in a supermarket was more than a year ago. Obviously, it was not cash, because then we didn't have a lot of cash in circulation. But I've always, even when my wife wants to go to the supermarket, you know, I will give her a card to go and transact in ZIG. I know that some of us want to buy in tuck shops. It's fine. I know that in that economy, they will accept only US dollars. So you have to accept your choices.
1: 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We dig it. 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MIS Bore Drilling, we dig deep so you don't have to. Turning our attention to crime and courts, the CTRP has warned motorists that driving vehicles without registration plates or with plates obscured by bull bars or bumpers is a criminal offence and to attract enforcement action. In a statement, police said all vehicles must display clearly visible plates in line with the Vehicle Registration and Licensing Act and the Road Traffic Act, noting a rise in vehicles with plates removed or blocked which hampers identification in accidents and crimes. The CTRP said it will intensify operations and enforce the law without fear or favour, urging motorists to comply to support road safety and crime prevention. Concluding with regional and international news, rescue teams in Japan are searching for dozens fear trapped after a magnitude 7.1 earthquake struck Kyushu. In Kumamoto, many are believed trapped inside a shopping center after the second floor collapsed, with 20 to 30 employees possibly missing. A chimney collapse at a paper factory also left people missing. The earthquake caused power outages, road damages, and a bridge collapse. Authorities urge residents to watch for aftershocks and follow safety instructions. I'm Samantha Moringa, and that's all for now. We have more for you in an hour. Stay tuned to the Pulse of the Grey Dyke.
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1: I pray you now know what paintball is. 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
1: This song was dedicated to the Highlanders FC supporters and staff after losing their loved ones. The government has granted state assisted funeral for Corneo Nhlophe, Vice Chairperson Sifiso Siziva, Treasurer Khan Khoza, and the club member Mbalinsha Sivanda. So this song is a tribute for the remembrance of this.
0: This program is brought to you by Copy Spares Parts Distributors, keeping your wheels moving safely across the Midlands and beyond.

0: 18 minutes past the hour of 6 o'clock as we continue, give what you need. This is the voice of the coach.
1: Techno.
2: Tadi Wanashe. Karagani Matsika! Karagani Matsika! I don't United Kingdom. Chaku says a Kwanda Pamsopum Kumana Yeyu. I don't know any team of United Kingdom.
0: Uyo, Atanga. Ato Tanga. Tanga for Zima, my coons were taken.
1: Ah,
0: a Tanga for Zima, my Gato Tanga, Jakesburg.
1: Matsima Kari!
0: Matsima Kari! I saw another Jordan Mira say taken.
1: Yeah, so today we are going to be talking about the top four and the bottom four on our Casablanca Premier Soccer League, and also we have the Formula One as well. We are going to look on the FC Platinum.
0: Yes. So as we continue, give what you need. Adruku tanga ne mtawaranya the Formula One nai. Akuti jakamira sisi jakamira wadi nai.
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7: at the weekend in formula 1 there was the Hungarian Grand Prix

0: which was won by Lando Norris first, followed by Max Verstappen and Kimi Antonelli. However, in terms of the overall scoreboard, Kimi Antonelli is first with 219 points. Second is Sir Lewis Hamilton with 169 points. And lastly, George Russell with 160 points. Which means that Kimi Antonelli has opened a 50-point gap between him and his closest rival. Reporting for Greater Exports, Marufino Sent.
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1: 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It's not a seeded side because my seeded side is 1-8. 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
0: and the future.
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2: Yes boss. Yo, so right now we are going to move forward with the top four. So there's an issue that more Castle Lager Premier Soccer League, we have the top four. The rest, I think.
0: The rest is Rugnat Omania Shana.
2: Yes.
0: Yes.
2: So on the rest, the rest is too fresh.
0: Yes.
2: Yeah. So.
1: Take no one, Mamona. I've got the rest is still fresh up. What's up with 9 games? What is up with 9 games? This race, is it going to the wire? Or bros are definitely tado. Yes. Tado, you know that motikari ya chembera ni mota itwa this is the pretty fresh bora madome Jack Sparrow ka rikaya nyarare
0: azakamira chinzwe musikana longi na soba la chaka achitaura na ichimbonzwa kuti zvakamira sei ku top 4 ko kune race ranzi richine fresh vamwe ngati kwete kwete imota sharo iyi.
3: on the pressure is rising and the league table is telling its own story. From title contenders chasing history to challengers refusing to back down, these are the teams setting the pace in Zimbabwe's top flight football. Here are the Kasolaga Premier Soccer League top four at the moment. On number one, Scotland with 52 points. On two, Hard Rock with 48 points. On number three, Dynamos with 44 points. And on four, Herentals with 42 points. The game never sleeps, and neither do the stories behind it, keeping you ahead of the action and closer to the champions. Reporting for Greater Exports, I'm Lonki Nasovala Chak.
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0: 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A Gatimbons of Putin, a long in a jar of Banyaz, AFC Planama, which is Janamira City. Thank you, Longina. Zvanzi izvonizvo. 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
2: Yeah, in I believe in change. So I think actually there's something better. Because kutomuisa it means there's something chaonekwa.
0: Chaonekwa,
2: yeah, exactly.
0: 0719255655. 0719255655. Ya WhatsApp, we are even kuma calls, no bigger. We are even WhatsApp, a team board discuss, a team board owner, out of Jacamera Sejganza, I suppose team, or best one, no, or better in the Kumba Panapa, and in a techno. Adeno Banaita Postali, Adeno Banaita Coach, Adeno Kosuita Umo, Chesuku Zivari Panapa, and Jack Sparrow, and once a woman, Ruchete Chete, and I. As Janzi Jonisho, what he. 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
1: 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It's more of a mutual agreement. 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No, we all the statement that we have in our Peter and the mutual agreement. So to that it can receive any papa. Plus, it's a natural bonza. I'm going to tell you, Zinga Jutina, so no for all my way. Can I put it? Because one for all me doing the double Zingonai. I'm going to tell you, not Uno Batakuti. I should see a Chafanakuter issue. Tina is your question, please. Because in Guru Zivaka.
0: Eh?
5: Ah, what I. I see this going to get those
0: routine.
5: Eh, you coach. I see a panel of coaching and all my players. I do. Do I not go to put your own to my team? You know that you can I think you can watch you on
1: your own. Panemon announced Aristica Siaba. Akavya kuchikwa na Dynamos. Dynamos, the last 4 games, I said I'd hear. Yakarwa Mos. Ikarova chikwata che agama 4-0 ikazokwanisa kutamba FC Platinum ikadla 1-0 ikanotamba ne Hadrock ikawina 1-0 pamutambo kanga wasarwa 14 minutes saka tingati makocha ana kuchinja chionera
5: so
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0: 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Jack Sparrow, this one is for you. 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
4: How are you? 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
1: I want to say otherwise I'm going to take a ticket.
4: Esa mkona kutongopera ni madro futika kana utari maluzi. 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
1: 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Saka kiana.
4: Naiwa, it's okay, Ndara, get one of these old, they get more, I think there's, they are expecting something new, Papa.
0: Okay, that was Ndara Zimuto. Thank you for coming in and thank you for tuning in. Tripanya Zena, Bugzo Tonai. I get Timbons, what it's Zike, Zike, Timbons, what it was Zazi, have bottom four. I propose the Chi, the Gaikare, now we are, but one is of the Jagamira, what you are, the Jagamira say, say, I was Zazi, bottom four, who relegation zone.
5: Kasolaga Premier Soccer League log table bottom four. Sitting at number 15 is Agama FC with 22 points. At number 16 is Tewan FC with 20 points. Number 17 is Maniga Diamonds with 19 points. Last but not least is Triangle United with 15 points. Reporting for Great Expos, I'm Karen Sbanda.
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8: Yo, sorry, I think my voice notes have no material. Could you have to be?
9: I'm supposed to. I'm only receiving. I think it's not a matter. A very good move. At the same time, to buy food to others, a very good move. Was Bangopacho, which has also single food. Snugunaguso in the Nepal, but got city mutual agreement, but both parties, when you saw it, Chinchaganaka, so that no TG will come to Ezulatnam to our new coach, Tabu. Senong, then you know how we are going to use blood number by his abati. It's just such a great blood number. It's no worth to the great achievement of the team. Team leader Shinjaganaga was. We are sitting on the position 11, if I'm not mistaken, position 11. And if you coach me on, I'm going to a good team, could push a team, because we are going to top 8 or else. Chitara zavuti Dubai, sajira zavuti 3 points. Chitara zavuti zawa ane swamani mani. Swaga swaga mukurira. Saga at least top 8. 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You see. Saga kuna waku problema wangu tu Dubai zavuti. I say one wangu aji zavuti ma points. I don't know what goes now. Saga things has changed here. It mandava. Is it now? We should do muka. The people are just muka with the bicha. At the end of the season.
8: Thank you, Ali. Thank you.
0: Thank you for coming in and thank you for tuning in. 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How is it? 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
1: 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This hero's holiday, be someone's hero. Escape to Palawani with day and overnight packages never to forget. Picture this, 7 kilometers of sparkling blue waters, the rush of speedboats, a music-filled sunset cruise on Chipikiri, the thrill of zipline that comes with a complimentary canoe ride, fun at the beach park, succulent fresh farmed fish, and amazing paintball shooting battles with your crew. 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
5: Yes.
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3: 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Thank you for coming in and thank you for tuning in. Okay, so I remember that this program is brought to you by Copy Space. I saw the Gatim Bonzwa. I deny him command and ask because Joseph Mugan got out this program is brought to you by Copy Space, but Nasi, I deny him command. I tell you.
5: Right, mukomana nhasi arimo nhasi auya kuchirongwa ende auya achida kuzivisa vatsigiri vedu macustomers edu vanotisapota pachirongwa chedu kuti promotion yedu tine promotion winter promotion 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